0: Charlie David, Fire Marshal of Ohio, this is still 10-4.
1: Ma'am.
0: The Fire Marshal inside advises it's still 10-4 and open.
1: Goodbye, we can let him in.
0: 10-4 for the Fire Marshal inside, he said yes.
1: Somebody just called me and said no.
2: I haven't answered the Hines County inside yet.
3: Can you contact
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0: 96A.
1: Said what?
0: This is at 96A. She's saying the deputy police officer is at this now.
1: Yes, I'm going to respond. I'm not going to not respond. But this is forward. I have not entered Hines County. I missed the sign before you get to Hines County. I didn't say AMR also.
2: No, so they're not sending a unit out.
0: Didn't I?
2: It's Fullwood not sending a unit out.
0: I'm not sure who's left in the cars down here, but go ahead and send AMR this way.

What word is that rap to you, Bravo 1? Simple. He advised me, I have my correction. Simple. Why is it simple?

0: Bravo 4. Four, show me transporting this magnail to Wyman Detention Center. My beginning mileage is 21501.
1: Transporting this magnail to

0: I can give you the tag number when you're ready to copy.
1: Cruise tag.
0: The first tag is going to be a Honda Accord, blue in color. It's going to be a personalized plate. It is going to be a Toria K. That's going to be Tango, Oscar, Romeo, India, Alpha, Kilo.
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0: 10-4, I will. 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
0: Man, I ain't got no case.

0: Taylor Nass having to in my with the keys. 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So.
1: Equal Rescue 1 on location dispatch. JPD is on scene. Rescue 1, VIG.
2: Squid,

0: more time, sir.
1: That's clear.
2: Yeah, period.
1: All right, with that, Jackie needs some help holding down down here.
0: 7-7, I copy it. I'm at Route 2.
1: Copy.

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0: 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I have a string of motors was called in by their car. Someone showed me a white Hyundai.
1: Direct copy.
0: Don't tell me to talk.
1: Thanks, Doug.

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2: That's clear.
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0: Check one, Victor, out of Bill, West Highland Drive, West Highland Drive, Department Echo 5. Speaking with Marion, she advised her trouble going. 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
0: She was put around. 10 hours. What time is it?

0: 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Sí, pues. 23 RDC 21518.
1: Shoot me about the hell of your pump.
0: Of course, it's going to be a problem. It's going to be a problem. Have a vehicle phone number 5275-0-5250 should be written on Oreo van, South High Motion. 5 Express Engine 3, respond to a commercial fire alarm, 170 East Griffith Street, crosses Lamar Street at Sterling Tower, at room 211, American Primary.

0: 4 over 5.
1: 4 over 5.
0: Well, that's how it was. Can you see an AMR?
1: 10-4, what's going on with them?
0: Looks like he took some drugs.
1: Uh-huh.

0: Roger. From the area, not green for that stranded motorist.
1: Goodbye.

0: Hey, Victor One, who's got the information on that arrest y'all made? Who has the information on that arrest y'all made?
1: Single file header.
2: Hey, Kilo One, you and Vlad Bendis, they got a possible fight going to break out. Over by the vendors.
0: Yeah, I copy that. Units out here on this perimeter, east toward the exit gate. The exit gate, by the concession.
3: Off of 9-8 to Austin Johnson. Anthony Johnson. 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
3: 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Which vendor?
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5: I need AMR in the food area. 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
1: Engine 22.
2: I'm 917, leave the drive. 917, leave the drive. Speak with Emma Smith. See if I can either speak with PD and River over here in the order. They are my own. My hotel.

0: Deborah, what was the motion for the church?
1: All motions.
0: That's it.
1: Well, we're not at case number four.

0: command to Tango 9-7. Who? I need the information on that person that was arrested.
1: Come on, tell me. Andrew Johnson, get the information on that arrested person. Get the information.
2: Looking correct.
3: Dylan Duckworth. Dylan Duckworth. Dylan Duckworth. DOB is going to be 812-07. 812-07 charges CW.
1: I thought that's what you said, CCW.
0: Yeah, tell me more. I'm going to need more information. You want to pose?
3: What else do you need?
0: Come see me if you're not on the pose.
3: Okay, I'm going to be transporting.
1: You need me to take a picture? Just send him the picture. Just take a picture and send it to him.
3: Come on, look at that.
2: AJ, where's that file on?
1: Yeah, got a long land all the way back to the cigar shop almost. So I don't think so.
3: Officer Coleman should have the file on. I'm just a transport with the cage.
1: Tango 5, I had the file on with my vehicle.

0: Jerry, turn them two around. I told them, Jerry, Shoulder, the two that's behind you, tell them they got to come back too. They got to come back. They got to come back this way. They can't walk over there. They got to come back this way.
1: For just first. So, we're clear from the scene. We went out to her on the chick, and she said she was cooking something. But we have no way to sit this along because it's locked. But you can show us back in service.
2: Yes, please.
3: You go to the Fox.
4: Come on.
3: What's your 21 so I can see this arrest report?

Hey, all arrests, any incidents got to be reported to this command bus before y'all do anything. That's part of the order in this MML I'm reading.

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1: Code 4, that would be the planet out here at 1815 Hospital Drive. 1815 Hospital Drive. You'll be speaking with a Tracy. She wants an officer to stand by. She's going to be selling her shop to an individual who wants an officer on scene.
0: Yvonne, she's going to be selling something to an individual who wants an officer to stand by.
1: 10-4, she's in her shop.
0: Copy, Drake. I'm being right from Raymond Road.
2: John, what's your location?
3: I'm at the front gate getting ready to transport. My position was the last gate all the way in the back.
2: I'm at the location, the last gate then. I'm at the location.
4: Well, be advised, all windows and doors seem secure. I got one car in the parking lot. Would you just log it out just being here? Hotel, Sierra Charlie, 184. Hotel, Sierra Charlie, 184. It's just sitting by the front entrance. I'm back tonight.

0: Tango 2.
1: Go ahead, Jimmy.
0: So we got Dave Mac, Chris DeLeon, and Peso. When they get to the gate, let them in. I don't know what it is. This coming from the promoter. So we're going to see when they let in. Dave Mac, Chris DeLeon, and Peso.
1: Hello?
0: I don't know what they're riding in or when they're coming.

0: Hey, Mark, Union 720-24, one time to the hospital. Rest in one, on the way, my friend.
1: It's clear.
0: Hey,
1: Go ahead.
0: Let me serve the district.
1: Go ahead.

0: Now the sheriff's office is the main old thing. 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
1: Well, 2 miles.

0: You need to want to see the LMP. I got a female up here about to miss passing out.
1: Transformer, it's going to make it out there. I'm not sure if they're just playing on the phone or what, but they're talking about it's about to be real quiet near the leasing office. Two Bravo 9-6. That's on 2 Bravo 5 in Fort Wood Village. I'm sure if it's an actual, but a female caller called in the office about me right near the leasing office.
0: Thank you.

0: 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Bravo 3.
1: Good evening. Bristol Avenue. 180 Bristol Avenue. They were talking about the same citizen at the dead end of Bristol Avenue. Had subject in a brown vehicle trying to steal out of the other vehicle.
2: No vehicle description for him.

0: Wait, Rob, before you have a building and apartment, or is that a house?
1: Looking like a house, we probably have a house.
0: 10-4.
1: If we don't have a vehicle description for me, the bus is going to be on scene.
0: Good advice. Who's on scene?

0: I am Lars, treating a patient that's overheated right now, but...
1: Well, I had the most of it at the front gate.
0: Okay. The patient and the medics were over here by the food vendors.
2: Radio. They're locking the gate. They're this time not allowing anyone else into the facility. They're not allowing anyone else into the facility. It's closed off now. Please make an announcement.
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2: You copy at the gate.
4: No copy. Police Florida Kendrick. We verified that with the fire marshal.
2: Yeah, I'm standing here talking to him now. And Sergeant Rick has shut it down as well. They closed the gate.
4: Temple.
5: Beach Duty, Rescue 17, did y'all copy the address?
6: I'm Super Randy, 10-8.
5: Captain, they're out. Rescue 17, you all with him.
7: Rafiki.
5: You all with him.
7: Careful.
5: That's
7: that for. Dispatch 17 available.
8: That's clear.
2: You're just down at the light at the entrance. There's a black Mazda ZX5. You should have the splashes on. He's part of the, part of the show, and the promoters wait on them. Can y'all let him in? Give out Black Mazda. Hey,
7: 10-4.
2: Tim, you got a name? His name was Dave Mack.

0: Well, let's get like people in this gate. Look what happened to this person.
1: In a pink pants. In a green shirt, just a M&M. In a green shirt.

0: 10-45, me and Maxie gonna be on the bay side.
1: 10-4, you have actually got a green shirt.
0: Green shirt, pink pants. On the back side of the building, in.
1: 10-4.
0: Calling on the B&E and the brown vehicle, stealing from other vehicles.
2: Hey, let me get right there at backside, going toward that food truck. Everybody's trying to go that direction. Get put some officers right there on that gate to keep people from trying to go through that gate.

0: 10-4, can you know Lava Nina? I don't think the 10th is 2-3.
1: Yes, 10-4.
2: You got a mass crowd running to that side gate. Put some units on that side gate. Food truck. Put units on that side gate in the food truck.
1: Okay, we got a problem because everybody that's been deferred detoured from the front gate, they have rushed the gate with the exit gate.
2: Try to overset some units over there. You should have units already over there. Every unit, if you got to bring traffic up here, I need units on that gate.
1: Okay, ain't nobody over here.
2: Victor 1 to Tango, to David. Get me some units up here to this gate.
3: Oh, Sam, what gate you at?
2: They're at the gate near the food truck. They need units over there to get that crowd off of those guys and stop having to rush that gate.
3: Tango 97, I'm going to head over there and check it out.
1: Tango, let's go hang in the kill. Let me head over there with right over there. Let's go over there. Yeah, heading that way.
0: Tango 4.

0: I see, and they jumped in that gate. It's only about 2 miles on the left now.
1: See, I thought nobody rushing these gates near the vendor.
0: Police won't break. Their gate's secure.
2: No, it's not. They were coming through this gate right here.
0: I'm talking about right here where he said that. I see what he's talking about. I got it. 5-7, I got it. Now, if you take on that, I got 3 people in route. That's enough.
3: Yeah, I think I got it.
0: Let's see, kid. I'll see what he's talking about.
3: My money and my rope. Can you hear me?
0: Go ahead.
3: Yeah, bro. Hey, go to your right. Go right. Make a right. You and my rope make a right. Right past that red building, there's some guys trying to jump that gate right there.
0: Simple.
3: Come on, stop, my rope. Stop. I was trying to get you to catch him again. The guys with the black top with the stripes on that side look like a dealer.
0: Tampa.
3: They were trying to push through that gate right there.
0: Tampa, I see you.

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0: Should we transport a woman like Mel to a Del City Holder from Smith Smithville Stadium? Beginning mileage is going to be 151346. 151346.
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0: to be up 23? 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
1: Okay.
0: I got a meat complaint and I need you to respond to it. 5017 Galen Drive, 5017 Galen. Cross this is Rosehaven Drive for Mrs. Williams. This is actually an animal control call, but they're not open at this time for with the exception of emergencies. This is about her neighbor's dog who has been allowed to roam loosely in the evening time, and she advises that he's aggressive.
2: Short AMY unit, 315, transporting one black male to the university. Shows University of Tennessee, Ishmael.
1: What else, folks? Bravo 4.
3: If 4013.
0: 4013 O'Bannon, 4013 O'Bannon Drive.

0: I'm as fluent as you. Made contact with her. She's calling us on the phone saying you passed her.
1: We are with her.
0: You are too. Unit traffic.
1: You are too. Highway 23. City of Holden. And then mine for the last three numbers is going to be 351. Last three, 351.
0: 809.
2: Chief, they don't want to speak with police.
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0: 17 4 5 6 3 6 Spencer Drive.

0: Dick Horse, 1 Bravo 5, one more time. What's just the street name? I got the numerics.
1: Hi, it will be Spencer Drive,
0: 5876 Spencer Drive. 10-4, let's go cab for you. It goes under Bravo 4. I was just making sure.
1: Okay, 10-4.

0: 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We gonna be out of service.
1: That's clear.

0: Ciao Paolo. This is a bad pronunciation. We have another fight. We keep getting so many calls about this game fight here at 1253 Woodland Drive. If this one, these people need to go to jail.
1: 970, whatever unit it's in, let's say it doesn't work in the building.
2: Nine six, show us back in route. Seven all units, you know, already send me your case number. Go ahead and send me your case number.
0: And building Tango, building Bravo, building Tango.
2: Bravo. Five, I copy. Do we have any clothing descriptions?
0: No clothing description. The male caller just advises a group of males and females in between building B and T.
2: Can you get that call back on the line and see if we can get more information on that? Of course, they're not going to be fighting when we get out there. They weren't when we went out there last time.
0: Okay, I'll call
3: back. I don't see a name. Do we have a group name? If you were a group?
0: This time, they're now shooting.
1: All right. 10-4, everybody copy that.
2: 5-6, I'm on 8 and lawful.

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1: That's clear.
2: So.
1: I'll switch to one unit on calls.
2: See if you can get Capital Dispatch to help us out over there.
3: All right, 9-7 to unit, stand by, let everybody get together and roll. And then stand by, I'll be at the front going in.
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0: 965, what's your 20?

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1: Now, so he's putting me in the complex, and then 3 and 5. US 10-4.
2: 9725.
1: He's already on the scene.
2: Yeah, 10-4. Just trying to locate, get his location.
1: I'm going for him.
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0: 9-7-2-3-2. Stand by out there at the front for me. We're taking everything coming in, coming out, all right? Happy 3-2.
1: Right.
0: Stand by there at the front entrance when we're coming in. We're checking everything coming in and out right now.
1: Simple. We've got one mic out.
0: The one that's supposed to fire the shot at all. Stand by at the front gate. We're going to do a quick checkpoint right up there at the front.
1: One Bravo 5.

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1: Or I copy.
2: Copy, will be now. Stand by. Stand by. Stand by right there. Put it out. Okay.
3: I'm coming back up there where y'all are. Just a second. Back here talking to security.

0: No, I don't think so. I'm three. Do it. What y'all got up there? So, stand by up here. Time for a 903 on Lynn Street. See if y'all see a white Honda in the air.
1: 969, 979. We could check some of these coming in. Get a message. Oh, we got y'all out here with? Apparently, the traffic coming in here.

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1: Captain.
0: 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Make it route to Smith West Stadium.

0: 4, put us out at 5631 Spencer.
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1: You should have met 10-8 from that location. The crowd had dispersed by the time I arrived. I think Prison 2 going to take it. No one was shot.
0: Okay, 5631, make sure you know say on that call, because it seems like it's going to be an ongoing disturbance.
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1: 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I got an abandoned auto showing Highland Drive and Beasley Road. Highland Drive and Beasley Road, also in the same area, the 5700 block of Highland Drive. Got an individual riding a four wheeler. Time now is going to be 8:32.
2: Now, I said, what you said the four wheeler at?
1: The 5700 block of Highland Drive, 5700 block of Highland Drive, crosses is Lake Drive.
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1: All right. I'll see where I find it. It's Hopewell.
2: Y'all 10-4 back there. 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
0: Two Bravo 3, Mr. Andre Moore is coming in 10-10 on the local. You did advise Andre Moore 915-1999.
1: That's 10-4, that's what I'm out here with.
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0: Hey, I got four, one, two, three, four, five just jumped the fence behind y'all, Bailey.
1: Five, same trip.

0: Yeah, they just jumping the gate. Hey, Allen and Ronnie, can y'all hear me? And Ronnie, can y'all hear me?
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0: And Jeff, can you hear me?
1: Jeff, Unidale Radio. I'm calling from the convention center.
0: Jeff, can you hear me?
1: Well, I hear you.
0: Jeff, if you look to your left, can you hear me, Jeff? You hear me?
1: Yeah, go ahead.
0: Four, that's right in front of you. Four, that's right in front of you. They jumped the gate. They're right in front of you, right there, congregated. They just jumped the gate to get in here. The black hoodie, the black and white hoodie, a white shirt, all them guys right there in front of you.
1: What about all that?
0: Hey, escort them guys out with Captain Roberts. I'm saying, them guys going right there in front of you, Penny. Come down from right there. Come down from right there. You still, give them Captain Roberts. Escort those guys out. They're trying to play in there. But I got overwatch on them. Come on. Captain Thomas, can you hear me? Well, we ain't located at all. Hey, Alvin, can you hear me? Alvin, can you hear me?
1: Yeah, I'm on the field, though.
0: Wait, those guys that's right there next to you. They just saw us jump the gate. The guys that's right there next to you. They got on a black and white polka dot, got on a white shirt, got on a camouflage hoodie. Those guys right there, they jumped the gate. Loaded just told them to leave. They tried to blend in with the crowd, and they walked off.

0: All of them right there. Escort them out. Make sure they are out of the event. All of them. From our folks. All of them. They're going to try to blend back in. They're going to try to walk fast and blend back in like they just did.
1: It's just two of them, right?
0: No, it's four of them. All four of them right there.

0: Get, make sure them guys are escorted out. They just, they're going below now. One below right there. You should see Alvin. Just go below right there. All the way through there. Go below. Go ahead.
1: I got on.
0: Just go down there. You're going to see Alvin. Alvin walking about. Just escort him with Alvin.

0: Bravo 4.
1: 4.
0: 4, please show you in runway 3, please, for these residential birds. Okay. The brother's on the scene, and he's caught the mail that broke into his sister's home. He's trying to retrieve a help from him.
1: 10-4-5, advise, he was in Route 3. You still need me in Route as well?
0: You said 5 in Route 3?
1: 10-4, he keyed up and said, show him in Route 3.
0: Well, I apologize, I didn't copy, I'm on the line with his mail. That's 10-4, he said he should go out for it.
2: 10-4-5 in Route.
0: Well, thank you.
3: Roger. 10-8 UA. I checked, but I couldn't check the front door due to a pit bull being tied to it.
0: 10-4,
1: I'm out.
0: Thank you.
4: Invited. Hey, boy, you can go ahead and meet. Is it only me and him at this gate? I need Jenkins to get his radio. Ask him who he has his radio. Hey, boy, keep your radio up. I think all them guys are going to try to jump that gate again. It's going to be T.O. It's gonna be on the other side of this red building right here, but just stand by. I got over there, just stand by. You can stay, just keep your radio up. Jenkins, I don't want them to see you. I don't want them to see you, Jenkins. Just come back, I got over there, I'm just letting you know. So.
5: Advise abandoned or stranded?

0: Yeah, what do you say, a white male or black male? I'd say the white male.
1: It's not stolen.
0: I don't have anything to tag it with. 9-7-4, you have anything to tag this vehicle?
2: Charles, 5-8.5
0: here. Bravo 4 to Bravo 3. Go ahead.
2: 10-4, I think that's going to be in reference to that call we were out on Omega yesterday.
1: Dispatch.
3: Clear.
1: 10-4, you can run a tag.
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0: And five. One.
1: Hello, Pat Yao. Sounds fun to the stadium.
0: How many units do you need? How many units do you need?
1: You have to come next meal. I'm just doing what they told me to do.
0: Therefore, send 2 units this way.
1: Yeah, the stress unit train is pulling, and they just asked the units from 6 to 4 to come out there and meet with Drain and Monroe and Captain Lonely.
0: Can you report on this? And this is just the guy we're looking for, or can you advise?
2: 10-4, that was already a report going. Hunt, what's the number for this?

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2: Oh,
0: nice. This way, a female Alliance, she might be scared for her life out here at 223-810-ROAD, 223-810-ROAD. She has a restraining order against her ex-boyfriend, and he's now seeing her.
1: We're seeing four of them around out there to transport. Hey, yeah, but who need them? Drain, Monroe, Captain Lonnie.
3: We got our own transport out here. We don't even need to use the precinct. We got our own transport.
1: Okay, this is what the captain told me to do.
3: Okay, but I don't want to tie up the precinct. I don't want to tie up the precinct.
4: CR4, CR crew. You back up here yet?
5: I'm heading back to my spot.
3: Hey, we're going to the transport, Edna. The key are Edna and Wanyaga.
6: I want to preach before I come here, and we'll take care of it. If we make contact with them. But he's running through the ditches, so we're just going to see if we can locate him.
1: Six.
0: Well, if you can use your response to 223-810-ROAD, 223-810-ROAD, Kevin Mariah calling in and asking his boyfriend on scene, was she in a restraining order against him?
3: 12
0: winner, Ralph. He's going to be on scene tonight, Rick.

0: 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One Bravo 5.
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0: Yeah, well, for cat and health purposes, we told the family to leave it alone, but they're looking for themselves.
1: Well, I have another male on the line.

0: background of the man who won. Man, this is what I'm looking for, citizen.
1: Who's that wolf, huh?
0: Airline Boulevard, Cross Street, Summit Drive, or Oxford Overdose. 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

0: She was taking over from out here for Smith Wheel Station.
1: Call
0: in for it,
1: go ahead.
0: It's Jessica Page.
1: Trent, what did you say?
0: 1397.
1: Okay,
0: ma'am. Beautiful, this one is called, these will be juvenile. Two women in custody.
2: Yes,
0: sir. Tango 97 to Fox, are you there?
3: Victor 297, what you got for Fox? You step up.
0: Well, you got to get a copy of everybody we arrested. All that information.
3: That's 10-4.

0: 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Okay. I'll be 10-4 out here.
1: 10-4.
0: Alright, 10-4.

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2: here, R.I. 5986.

0: Super 05 for Mr. Marty Burris. Arrived 9-86. I'm not saying anything. He's going to be 10-10.
1: CR 4 Alpha 99. Did you see something or hear gunshots?
2: No, I didn't see anything. Just a group of kids running.
3: She's saying that she should have a DUI warrant dispatch. That's what the driver said.
0: He's Marley Burris, last name 7, Bravo, Unicorn, Romeo, Sierra, Echo, first name 7, Mike Alpha, Romeo, India, date of birth, 0509-1986. I'm not seeing anything on the local check.

0: Good answer.
1: Before, is her name Imari, Imari, spelling I-M-A-R-I, I see Imari Bird 0509, 1986. Therefore, I'm only showing traffic people.
2: Sorry to dispatch.
3: Go ahead, 32.
2: You can show me the one back tonight, you see it.
3: 10-4.
1: Yeah, but she needs a report for it.
4: 504, that complaint already has a report. 506 already gave her a case number for that.
1: 10-4, you think this is going to call 1?
2: 10-4, yeah, I think that will happen on what, yesterday? 4?
4: Yeah, 10-4.
2: Yeah, that's the same call. 10-4, headquarters, you can go ahead and clear for my porch.
1: 10-4, can you know your street, Greenwood Avenue, and exit west? They're driving.
2: I have to send you to this location. Therefore, I got a
1: vehicle
2: description.
1: Yeah, white
2: vehicle. They say he got out of the car. I'm guessing on the route. Therefore, Greenway.
1: Four in the exit.
2: Therefore, I'll be around. If you would, go ahead and switch me over to Walmart 1. Same IBM, same PC. The these calls knocked down. The end of Bravo ship.
5: Two dispatch.
4: Bravo 4.
1: Early at 4.
4: 10-4, you can show me today HBO on Tree Haven. Show me a route to the precinct for Charlie Ship Road Pile.
1: Go ahead.
5: Two dispatch in reference to 2238 Terrier Road Cross. You me shuttle on?
1: Cross, you just let me do that or possible overdose.

0: Yeah, but we don't want to behind the house in Pike Creek. We can't. The UTF, we're en route to the precinct. Go 10-7.
1: Computer is chasing her. She's
2: 1092.
3: Yeah, computer chasing her. She's 1092. I'm going to complain it.
4: Attention, our unit's domestic disturbance, 131 Queen Joanna Lane. David having a 1047 with his child's mother. Not advised on with him.
0: Four copy track.
4: Well, 904.
0: 829 in America.
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1: Currently at the intersection of Capitol and Bun Air. She'll be speaking with Brianna Harris. She advised a tree fell on her car.
2: Is that at a resident or just fell on the street?
1: It's on the street. She's not at a resident.
2: Right. 10-4, but that's still going to be an active nature of unit.
1: 10-4, she just want to report for insurance purposes.
3: Charlie 2, I'll be around.
0: 4.

0: Chelsea logo, have been the key with Billy Joe Rare. Dude, they've had multiple fights out there.
1: 10-4, after.
2: Here, 115, made for a drive. Refs to somebody tackle the water system.
1: So, Nathan, if we be fine with the only thing about him to contact the water department, probably we won't be able to cut his water back on for us.
2: Yeah, 10-4, yeah, they might have to do that. What about South McRaven? Sure, that's Sector 2.
1: The car I have holding. I have debris on the way to somebody's bumper being I-20 westbound in Harrison, and then I got a minister in 4145 Overlook Place. Those are the only two we have holding.
3: Bravo 2 to dispatch. We make 10-8 from the Terry roll call. We was on I-20 westbound with that bumper in the roadway. MAC got out the roadway. We just stood by the traffic.
1: 10-4, thank you, too.
2: Probably want to go ahead with that Overlook call.
1: I'll be a minister to call you by AMR. I'll call to see if they are always staging for it.
2: 10-4. That's 4545 Overlook.
1: 4145, 10-4, 10-4.
2: I'll be around.

0: 963, respond out there, please.
1: What's that, 20?
2: Black male juveniles to Henry Young. Camp Roswell being 151-355, 151-355.
3: Happy 30.

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1: 10-4.
0: IBM 2798. It should be 253. Body cam 9446. Laptop 037 and 10-8.

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1: Can we help push everybody out real quick so then we can push everybody out of the parking lot? 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
1: 2 go
0: 8 10-4 She's putting on the breach in case ever.
2: Bravo, see, put me out the precinct 10-7 as well. Dispatch, have a great evening.

0: Well, thanks. Thanks. Can you hear me? Hey, Jake, get the rest of the monsters down there. Tell them we're going to push everybody out of the pavement, and then we're going to push everybody out of the parking lot.
1: Go ahead.
0: The officers that's down there, get them to come with us so we can push everybody out of the stadium, then we're going to push them out of the park. Right?
1: Sure.
2: Three problem last six, three problem last seven.

0: I'll say. Okay, I'm causing a disturbance, busting a foot down.
1: Uh-oh. 3 Mama 2.
0: 3 Mama 2.
1: Came from this location, there's no overdose. You can show myself an AMR back tonight. I'm en route to Urbana.
2: My computer, they want us to notify AMR. AMR has been notified.
0: It's going to be a domestic disturbance. Okay, sir, stay on the line, please.
2: I'm
0: going to be 40 minutes. 2 Bravo 3, I've notified AMR that you're on scene. The child's father is on scene, busting a window out of prison. Four, 3 Bravo 9 6, 3 Bravo 9 7, you can check 22. 3 Bravo 2, 3 Bravo 6 around.
2: Yeah, exactly.

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1: Yes, ma'am. I have an accident without injuries at 3111 Lakewood Drive. 3111 Lakewood Drive. Should have called 200 court. No further information. Thank you.
2: Thank you.

0: Unit 9, I can't make the motion.
1: Got you. Put me under with this, whatever this is.
2: Hello. I'm ready to try to open it up, but I get on out of here.

0: Bravo 3 put me out. I can't see. It's real dark. It looks like there's some dogs marching back up, up in here. I can't see what these little dogs.
1: 10-4.
2: Line 6-5 behind Rock for 3's location.
1: 10-4.
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1: Go ahead.
0: Tommy 23. Class 3 is going to be 362. 362.
1: Nine

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1: Great.
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0: What time?
1: 10-4, your time's going to be 21-13-21-24.
0: Is that a street?
1: Four.

0: 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We're looking at light by the front of the road and let the traffic just flow. 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
0: Charlie 96.
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0: Okay.

0: 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Remain on from here.
1: Twenty-one
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0: Charlie 5.
1: 4 Charlie 5.
0: IBM 2041 PC SUV 129 body cam 850 1. What you got on Lawrence Road?
1: I have issues personally. 239 Lawrence Road. You these people are centric. Yeah, why someone keeps knocking on his window?
0: That's it for you. 70-10-17.
2: Four Charlie 4.
1: IBM 2565 SUV 183.
2: Body cam 8816. No laptop. What you got on Kill Street?
1: 10-4, I have suspicious person 5155 Kill Street. You'll be. It was calling about a concerned citizen. Advise that building Bravo apartment 3. Someone keeps knocking on the door. Just want people to check it out.
2: Close that building and apartment.
1: Building Bravo apartment 3. Bravo 3.
2: 4 out, guys. I've been up.
1: 10-4, that's the way by the camera.
3: Michael Farrell, first name. Note that Alpha Victor, India, Delta, DAVID. 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Mike, India, Charlie, Hotel, Alpha Echo Lima, MICHAL. Last name Farrell, Foxtrot Echo, Romeo, Romeo, Echo, Lima, Lima, FERRELL. They were 7/11/91, July 11, 1991. I have social if needed.
4: You might speak, right?
1: Yeah,
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0: 11 of 91. He has a domestic and a civil assault, both valid, so you took care.
1: 10-4, thanks.
0: 10-4.

0: Respond to the service, 4716 North State Street. That's 4716 North State Street at the supermarket. It was kind of like a fire signal vibe of a fight is going on in the parking lot. Can I vibe on witness?
1: Okay.
0: That's all, everybody, like him. Yeah.

0: Exato. I'll be on 1904. They should be 267 body camera 9236 on the laptop.
1: Five Robinson, 415 Five Robinson. I'll be at a Metro Liquor Line standing by. While they close.
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1: 4-5-1. Alright, man.
0: Four Charlie. Got somebody to see out here.
1: Move, got him at the line. 15.
0: Careful.

0: 10-4, the caller has had Cedric Smith being prior to my arrival. You shall make the next.
1: 1-1-6-4.
2: 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Shall make the next.
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0: 있겠어요? 다음에 보시는 다음에 기다려요. 네.
1: 4, 2, 9, 4, 2, 9, 4, 2, 9, 4, 2, 9, 4, 2, 9, 4, 2, 9, 4, 2, 9, 4, 2, 9, 4, 2, 9, 4, 2, 9, 4, 2, 9, 4, 2, 9, 4, 2, 9, 4, 2, 9, 4, 2, 9, 4, 2, 9, 4, 2, 9, 4, 2, 9, 4, 2, 9, 4, 2, 9, 4, 2, 9, 4, 2, 9, 4, 2, 9, 4, 2, 9, 4, 2, 9, 4, 2, 9, 4, 2, 9, 4, 2, 9, 4, 2, 9, 4, 2, 9, 4, 2, 9, 4, 2, 9, 4, 2, 9, 4, 2, 9, 4, 2, 9, 4, 2, 9, 4, 2, 9, 4, 2, 9, 4, 2, 9, 4, 2, 9, 4, 2, 9, 4, 2, 9,
0: 1 Charlie 5 and 2 7 2 9.
2: There's gonna be a negative defect. I don't know who logged on it. 1 Charlie 4, but stand by.
0: Okay. Yeah, they logged on it. 1 Charlie 4. McInnes, what's gonna be your call sign?
3: Stand by.
2: You supposed to be 123 again.
0: Charlie 5 to dispatch.
4: Go ahead.
0: For my IBM is 2798.
2: Ma'am, I got you with 1 Charlie 5.
0: Oh, I'm gonna have Norrell be Charlie 4 and McKinney's gonna be Charlie 3.
3: Charlie 4, 10-4. You can move me to Charlie 3.
0: All right, 10-4.
3: One Charlie 2.
0: Stand back, so let me fix this paper up, please. Hey, Charlie 4, you can be in 10-8, ma'am. I got AMR station for a little second. Can you be a rap for me, clear? May I already stage record? I hear it 4607 Ironwood Lane. Hey, thank you. Tell me where we're at.
5: Come to that. Hello, for person.
6: Bravo,
5: Penny. I'm going to see
6: something soon. 2-1-0-8-7-1-0-8-7-1. I'm out.
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3: 8, 10 o'clock. 10 for headquarters. I'm about 3 miles off the location. Bravo 3, show me 10-7, ma'am.
5: Okay.
3: 4-0-4.
0: Happy in PC.
3: Sorry, 2682, SUV 254, body camera, 9404.
0: 10-4, I'll copy.

0: the traffic for one.
1: Oh, it was the traffic for one. I switched three or four. I need four numbers again.
2: Yeah. I be using 2845 and 2255, camera 2, correction 9632, on the laptop, 10-8.
1: Alright, this Wi-Fi be. Charlie, so you can log on there, I'm ready.
0: IBM 2948, SUV 140, body camera 1, Romeo 07, 10-8. Southern Rebel was roll call.
1: Alright, 6-4.

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To talk to.

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2: Chris,

0: That address was 4145 Tempo.
1: What?
0: Tempo. I'm leaving 23. These numbers look different for Tempo.

0: 125. Correction, 124.
1: Okay, 4.
0: Can you give me that phone again? What the call you sending me to?
1: 10-4, it's going to be 4607 Ironwood Lane, 4607 Ironwood Lane, but let me call to make sure AMR is still there.

0: Hi, dispatcher, it's 14. Respond to 2014 Barrett Avenue. 2014 Barrett Avenue. Cross street is Wigan Street for the smoke detector about going off at the location.
1: I'll go ahead.
0: 10-4, can we get an ETA on Burkett?
1: Stand back and call right quick, Chief Clay.
0: 10-4, response to 2014 Barrett Avenue. 2014 Barrett Avenue, cross street is Wigan Street for a smoke detector going off at the location, rescue 14.
2: Dispatch, we had that call earlier. That's a malfunctioning problem.
0: Clear, the complainant is calling in about that she's not able to get it off.
2: Tempo, you can show rescue 14 with 5.

One Charlie four. Four Charlie four. Once you're done, I need you to go to Helios and transport these juveniles to UMC.

0: 21 dispatch. Dispatch, what we got out here is a controlled burn. Fire Marshal is aware of it. Showing the 10 and 1, returning the service.
1: Remaining about the black sedan was on scene and with the vehicle running.
2: 4 Charlie 4.
1: 4 Charlie 4.
2: I can be en route to the location.
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0: 4-1, cop, I'm still being en route.
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0: 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Go ahead and reach out and ask him.
1: Two two three seven SUV 227-9478 to Juliet 9.
2: 3-4. 3-4. 3-4. IBM 3000. PC 1885.
0: Camera 8754. 10-8. No left up. 3-4. 3-4. Arm subject with the gun. White gate driver. White town road. White gate driver. White town road. Intercept male subject with man. Walking out of area. You know that one.
2: 10-4, show me a
0: match. 10-4, by the camera,

0: That's a domestic at 261 Segura Avenue and transpired at 163 Lynn Avenue. That's a domestic 261 Segura Avenue and shots fired 163 Lynn Avenue. My time, 2:21 p.m.
1: What kind of Rhonda is 219 Carrier Drive? 219 Carrier Drive, she's going to report an individual for road rage. It's going to be 219 Carriage Hills Drive. 219 Carriage Hills Drive.
2: Careful.
1: First, it's going to be Yorkshire Drive.
2: Okay.
1: That's all.
2: Put me out in the area, 1093.
1: 1094. I was pretty close to an old Whopper house that was on McDowell.
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Yeah, be right.

0: Sí.
1: Perfecto.
0: I-45 exiting out here. I-55 southbound in Mid-Dad Road. Following three cars in a white pickup truck of gray SUV and a maroon Eastern.

0: You showed the 10A UTL and the rest of the North Carolina zone. Still needs an additional unit for traffic control.
1: Right, this month. And it's serious with one
2: Charlie 3.
1: I'm just going
2: to make that road.
1: I'm just
2: going to make that road.
0: 3 clouds, traffic control, check off. Engine tornado flying.
1: Quick.
0: Retro one this way. You advise southbound I-55 and McDowell.
1: 6-4.
0: So retro one's fine.
1: It's clear.

0: Charter 1.
1: What we have is the lawn system are tied in together and they are now functioning. No smoke, no fire. We advise her to get the electrician over here. We got your service.
2: Good.
3: You got shots by the Lynn Avenue?
2: 10-4. 163 Lynn Avenue, 163 Lynn Avenue. That homeowner advised shots were fired next to her home, but she does not want to speak with PD.
3: Of course not. I'll be around for that.
2: For one call holding domestic disturbance, 261 Segura Avenue.

0: Okay, fam.
1: Triple Alpha Charlie, Coco Egg.
2: It's gonna be down at Daniel Lake, I see you.
3: Reach out and see on the ground.

0: Most
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1: Front door.
0: Yeah.
1: For what?

0: 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Long quarterback, that's making a keyhole out here. They left the interior door open and there's probably a lot of alarm going off. It's wide open on the inside. Level 4.
1: Level 4.
0: 23. 146-838.
1: 146-838.

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0: 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It'll be UA tonight.
1: 2-4.
2: Too tight. Go ahead, yeah, 2-8. I'm going to be towards Cherry Road exit. Stay on the interstate. Repeat that traffic warning. Remain on the interstate lane going towards Cherry Road exit.
3: That's clear.

Got it, 4. What's that for? Are you? So I am on unit 720, transport 11 mil to central. Because I'm back 10-8, show me a route, here we are. 4.

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1: Oh, yeah, Rescue 1, something.
0: We just passed the Terry Road exit, but we're not seeing you.
2: Okay. Y'all gonna try to serve, we can handle this.
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1: 10-4, thank you, 10-41.
0: Also, I have Blue Light Patrol.
1: 2-4.
2: You go here.
3: 36, my numbers are 2385, 1870, 8951, 9783. I'll be around.
4: Two. It is a 261, Segura.
2: 2-4.
4: Give a call back. I'm out here off the gear. I don't see any house number, though. I think I'm at the right place. I'm not sure. Ask what house they're at.
2: 2-4.

0: If you guys can text 22, then call 261 to Grand Avenue. She advised it was a road rage incident, not domestic. She no longer speaks with PD. She advised she spoke with someone.
1: Okay. Well, yes, the neighbor 259, come on, said anybody need the services over here. All right, Charlie to 10-8. Also, 10-8 from Leon Avenue, UTL on shots fired.
0: Good work.

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1: Tune her up.

0: It says DUI unit.
1: Thank you,
0: I go back to you. Bridget, I want your question. The DUI unit in Alabama, South Mayfair Road. I-55 South Mayfair Road. It's going to be a three-car accident.

0: 1823-2421-1823. 9376 is the camera on the left side. 10-8. Oh, that's a negative. You had to switch over. Did you hear me? Hold on, you're in the rest of your location. What's the problem with what they say, sir?
1: Nine six to dispatch. Add 2127 to that PC. They gonna be a 10-2-man unit.
2: 2127
1: so far. Also, 2205 to Charlie 4 PC. They gonna be a 2-man unit.
2: Okay.
1: Add
2: the 3 Charlie 4.
1: 2205, Officer Crump, for his PC.
2: 10-4.
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1: 10-4, 2621, SUV 148, body cam 0024.
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2: I'm going to be in the 2205, that's going to be in the 19-3-3-4.
6: 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She arrived at half. 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
2: Okay,
3: remember.
2: 10-4, estimate body cam.

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1: Go ahead.
0: Give dispatch your numbers to add in that PC. She needs a radio and laptop. Body cam.
1: Charlie 4.
2: How you doing, Charlie 4?
1: And IBM 2205 to this PC. That my camera will be 1 Romeo 06.
0: Nine six, zone 1 and 6 gonna be open today.
2: Yes,
0: 10-4, when Bravo 4 come back to the precinct with that SUV, he gonna hop in that car and get out of Charlie 3 car.
2: 10-4.

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1: Okay. 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

0: 3, 2.
1: How suspicious of in a vehicle back up at Woodway Drive at North State Street? If I was going to be at the Texas Pole, it should be two black males in a silver offering. They advised it was black female and black female.
2: I'm going to transfer one black juvenile to UMMC. Final mass is going to be 32162.
0: Have a good key, other. We're off to the location.
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1: Well, we have a
0: That's 10-4.
1: Just for the 10-4, 20 Woodway and North Bay, last night.

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1: Yeah, 1106.

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0: 10-4-9-6-6-9. 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

0: Charlie 3 of I-4 and Charlie 2. I have all school in Rock Creek up there, Tacoma, and I have Landers in Rock Creek up there, Nissan.
1: Me out of SUV 179, put me in SUV 112. I'll be 3 Charlie 5.
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0: 5743 Horton Avenue.
3: Right, Rick Blackhouse. 4 Charlie 21.
0: Okay.
3: Can you copy down this tag for this Toyota Tacoma over in the driveway of 5810 Segwit?
0: Okay, with it.
3: Charlie Golf 1827.
0: Six units,
4: Charlie Golf 1827, expiration 4, 2027, Toyota, red and color, registered to a Chandler Lewis, 229 Confederate Street, Clarksdale, Mississippi 38614, North Oklahoma.
3: Yeah, man, you feel it back tonight. The homeowner advisor was a false alarm on the authority of Mrs. Lewis.
4: Okay,
3: Charlie
0: 2010 Chadwick Drive, 2010 Chadwick Drive. Going to be a Greystone Hill apartment, still building 8. It's going to be for loud noises.
3: Mm-hmm.
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2: 4.
0: Suspicion vehicle, no complaining. 715 Woodbury Road, 715 Woodbury Crossover. She doesn't want to speak to me, but she says the unknown vehicle in a driveway gave no vehicle to her.

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2: Six, this is not an accident. It's gonna be at the Daniel Lake. Prince, you're gonna be at the shell at Daniel Lake at 55. Have a male, Mr. Bridges, he's standing by in a white Lexus. It's gonna be in reference to this other accident at 55 and Daniel Lake.
0: Double.
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0: 5, 5, 5, 5, 5, 5, 5, 5, 5, 5, 5, 5, 5, 5, 5, 5, 5, 5, 5, 5, 5, 5, 5, 5, 5, 5, 5, 5, 5, 5, 5, 5, 5, 5, 5, 5, 5, 5, 5, 5, 5, 5, 5, 5, 5, 5, 5, 5, 5, 5, 5, 5, 5, 5, 5, 5, 5, 5, 5, 5, 5, 5, 5, 5, 5, 5, 5, 5, 5, 5, 5, 5, 5, 5, 5, 5, 5, 5, 5, 5, 5, 5, 5, 5, 5, 5, 5, 5, 5, 5, 5, 5, 5, 5, 5, 5, 5, 5, 5, 5, 5, 5, 5, 5, 5, 5, 5, 5, 5, 5, 5, 5, 5, 5, 5, 5, 5, 5, 5, 5, 5, 5, 5, 5, 5, 5, 5 Charlie 9, speak 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I have a female on the line advising her if she has a protection order against is on that side of her house, possibly on with the weapon.
1: Fire,
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0: It's been 4 hours, I remember. I was on the street time, that show was. You never swim?
2: Well, 1-10-23.
0: City North State Street at Homewood Manor.
2: All right, I'm out here at 5743 with 4. I'm in status check.
0: Right. 10-4, Sugar Apple Pie dwelling, coming home with Manor, lot 93. She buys her house and shot into it.
3: Okay.
0: Four, I three spot kill.
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1: Negative, she might, she didn't want to see police, but she's by, she wants the vehicle to move on.
2: Four charge 4-1, put me out with 3.
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0: Charlie 1.
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0: Hey, it's you. What's that 20 for that disturbance?
1: 2680, 2680,
0: Crossing Shadow 1
1: Drive.
0: Okay.
1: Thanks, Mike.

0: What kind of your route for from Henry Young with one juvenile? What else?
1: My mileage was 151.362. 151.362.
0: Thank you. For a child that has 6 hours chicken to be aware of 3 hours full of children to the house.
2: I know he said he was on his way back. Let me check with, let me call him and see if he clocked out or not.
0: That's just what happened.

0: Un solo, pues.
1: Dani.
0: What's the record service that's picking up these Tacomas?
1: I was picking up the Tacoma and landing 70 gates with a Nissan.
0: Fort Charles, 21.
1: Go ahead.
0: Yeah, man, show me a route to Fort Charles 5.
1: 2-4. Who did you buy it?
2: Yeah, you should be 10-23. What's that trailer number?
1: Lot 9-3.

0: Temple, if you could call that complainant back and see if she can give me some directions to get to. I'm not really sure where 93 is in there.
1: Come on.

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0: You said 23 for 50,000 miles.
1: About 2 mics, Igor. 2 mics.
2: Charlie 5, she advised when you first came in, you should have done a quick lift.
3: That's 10-4. I'll be back around too.
2: She advised it should be a black team and just follow it back to her where she is.
0: Pull me out. Do you have a call back?
2: I'm calling back right now. I'm on the line with the 144 Charlie 5.
3: Super bad.

0: 4 Charlie 3. 4 Charlie 3. 4 Charlie 3. 4 Charlie 3. 4 Charlie 3. 4 Charlie 3. 4 Charlie 3. 4 Charlie 3. 4 Charlie 3. 4 Charlie 3. 4 Charlie 3. 4 Charlie 3. 4 Charlie 3. 4 Charlie 3. 4 Charlie 3. 4 Charlie 3. 4 Charlie 3. 4 Charlie 3. 4 Charlie 3. 4 Charlie 3. 4 Charlie 3. 4 Charlie 3. 4 Charlie 3. 4 Charlie 3. 4 Charlie 3. 4 Charlie 3. 4 Charlie 3. 4 Charlie 3. 4 Charlie 3. 4 Charlie 3. 4 Charlie 3. 4 Charlie 3. 4 Charlie 3. 4 Charlie 3. 4 Charlie 3. 4 Charlie 3. 4 Charlie 3. 4 Charlie 3 reference to subject on scene, call for the 1047. Charlie, stand by for a backup unit.
1: Charlie 6.
0: Okay, Charlie
1: 5. 10-4, you have she said a black vehicle in the driveway?
0: Charlie 5.
1: 10-4, for this light 93.
0: She said it should be a black paved road.
1: Yeah, so I took a quick left as soon as I came in. It ain't really paved.
0: Since all the way at the end of the road, she's at the end. She's been there outside. If she could flash her a horse light or something.
1: Therefore, yeah, ask her if you see me, because I'm on this first left.
0: She's the last trailer. Should be a black Nissan off of a back
1: end. Yeah, this might be the first left there. Let me see if I can find her. Hotel report, dispatch. I'm getting a case on multiple charges, primary domestic.
0: Try that. Go ahead.
1: 10-8, UCL on me, please.
0: Charlie 1.
2: 10-4, could you give her a call back? See if she's still in the area.
0: That's a negative. I'm on the line with the caller for 4-Charlie-5. That's a negative.
1: This bad. Is she still not seeing my lights? I got all my lights on.
0: A negative. She doesn't see any lights right now. Are you still on the main road?
1: I'm on the second left now. I'm on a black paved road.
3: Poor Charlie, 21, I'm out here looking with him.
2: Hey. Let me go and get a record phone pickup business. 7, I'm calling Nissan Xterra, 783, Yucca Mike Romeo.
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2: Simple.
4: 1 Charlie 1, Sonya Rapper, 150 Angel Drive, 1 Charlie 5, copy. 2-4,
0: I copy. Be advised, this probably going to be the same mail in reference to the call on Ted Rose.
4: I copy. 2-4, we'll get around activation by the cam. 1-Charlie-3. Copy that, boys.
5: 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What's 5's 20?
0: 5330 North State Street.
5: Just like that.

0: One Charlie 2 Alpha Psych. One Charlie 3 Alpha McKenna.
1: Okay.
0: Are you by One Charlie 3?
1: Simple, are you finished here?
0: Therefore, they're not going to pay for their silver Nissan. They're not going to pay for what they describe.
1: It's going to be silly. It's going to be 783. The other might run me a disabled bill, okay?
0: Want to the only ride or want to the regular ride?
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0: 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What's this gate code?
1: Okay, you
2: Pound 5589.

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1: Never.
0: That's not working.
2: Maybe it's a Mason residence. Go back to emotional killer. I'm 2439 Highway 80. It's going to be at the Pizza Hut, DJ. She's a black male, last he wearing no shirt. She keeps walking around the business.
3: Careful.
2: Which part of camp?

0: Two.
1: We're trying to reroute the prosper. At 51 Northtown Drive, 51 Northtown Drive, has George and Park before Charlie. I'm subject on speed causing him to
0: I'm not ready to route.

0: 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This is person at 1912 Lake Trace Drive, 1912 Lake Trace.
1: Yeah.
0: I have a female calling me. She has an unknown male is going for a trash.
1: Local mayor.
0: Tip wife, what's your right account?
2: The clerk was trying to take his money. He just, they released the line. He needed to buy, he was at the roll in room 117.
0: Can't walk me back.
2: That's it, boy. It's my money.
3: Charlie 1.
0: Charlie 1.
3: You can show me your route to 3155 Terry Road. 1080 HBO.
0: Are you in route at 55 Terry?
3: Fellow 6.
0: Clear.
3: 10-4. I got the case number for this rental car 1050-00292-00292 to the RTO.
4: PR2.
5: Oh, what are you?
4: 23, I believe, Bastard.
6: In your mileage, the last three is going to be 370. Last three, 370.
5: Okay.

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0: Kilo Lopez, please.
1: Charlie 3, I got one in custody.
2: 1 Charlie 3, I cop a 1 in custody. Tango 13, go ahead. Your in custody time 3 is 2356.
0: Did you call Mr. Bond and if so, just yes, and did he advise you like a petition?
2: This shift changed. I'm not seeing anybody information in the call. You can give it to me. I can run and check it for you.
0: 2-4, 802, 280, 802. 802, 280, 802. 2-4, who is it supposed to come back to? Harry Lee Bond.
2: Mr. Bond does not have any DUI showing on his registration at this time.
0: That's what I'm thinking.

0: 再见。
1: 可以。喂喂，我不在。啊。谁啊谁？
2: Okay. Yeah, I was just mailed at the corner of Lake Church Drive and Baxter Drive. I made contact with the complainant. I'm out with this mail.

0: Ciao a tu. George Marine 2 11 95.
1: Okay, Green. What was that last name?
0: George Green, 2 11 95. I got the DL number you needed.
1: What was the DL?
0: 495-014-894.
2: Therefore, we made contact with those individuals on Logwood Circle. We have a 10-4 HPL.
3: Yes, 10-4. 1 Charlie, 1.
0: Go ahead.
3: Charlie, let me get you to go back to 150 Angle Drive. The clerk advised you did get the vagrant to leave, but she wanted to speak with you also. See Ms. Crystal, please.
4: The vagrant is 1128-76.
1: 1128-76.
3: I'm 1022, 1 Charlie 6.
0: Go ahead. Tomorrow, Charlie 6.
3: Charlie 6, the 418 with Nevada 3 crossing Frontage Road. It's going to be the mini mart. Quindarius Jordan. Quindarius Jordan. I want to speak with also about a clerk selling him. A clerk not selling him, offering, selling the services, giving him any service. I want to speak with also. Showing your ass, bitch, about the
5: camera. Okay. Go ahead and read it. Case time is on the air. Or just case number.
6: Case number is 26-07-00301. 26-07-00301. Your time is 23-28-23-35.

0: What's that, sir?
1: Hey.
0: Yeah, Fargo, social media,
1: Stand by. I already got two. Stand by. Stand by for me.

0: is not exercise. I'm also getting 4G of a loud talking at that office. Officer, go ahead with your traffic. Because they had traffic. Go ahead. You're on the line. Go ahead. Okay, Charlie 21.
1: Call that call. Is there any other unit that needs assistance?
0: Get a record.
1: Right.

0: not going to leave. I have to watch. I won't step out of line. Now.
1: 1 Charlie 3.
0: 1 Charlie 3.
1: Show me transport on 1 Black. We made it to City Holding. Beginning amount is going to be 88920.
0: Yeah, both feet.
2: Charlie 1.
0: Charlie 1, go ahead.
2: 1023.
0: Charlie, I'm seeing activation by the cam.
2: 1 Charlie 6.

0: 1023. Who is my complainant?
1: I'm Lieutenant Quindarius Jordan. He'll be standing by outside. Reconciled the clerk refusing to service him. Body cam 1567.
0: Info.

0: sabes tú.
1: You're screaming and kissing on the chair.
0: Blackmail, negative birth, 2/11/95, short negative birth, 2/11/2028, valid driver's license, no driver's 2/2 NCR, you're

0: She be saying about outside. I can't have a closed inscription.
1: 10-4, I had a chance. If she sound irate.
0: I'm not irate, but possibly other.
1: 10-4, she's going to be a resident here. She's 1092. She'll be back tonight.
0: 10-4, I need you to speak with her. She keep calling in another, please, please.
1: 10-4.
2: No.

0: probably 21 on them.
1: Clarity and Romeo.
0: Triple. Which way?
2: One Charlie 2.
3: Put Marcus pulling up.
2: I was pulling on scene at 12 scene. One Charlie 1, see if I see you, she waving it.

0: Charlie one, please.
1: Just a minute, I just find anything on that name and date of birth and gave it.
0: That's the boy he's paid for. Call Charlie 3.
2: 3.
0: 3, what's
2: your name? It's gonna be 1,000. Four, two, six, eight, one. 1204, 426-81-1204.

0: 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How are you?
1: Great.
0: Zephyr Flom Weathers. Construction six 811204. Upgrade to a double drive of 5 points long Victoria. Winter 321 Wheeler Street, Itabena, Mississippi 38941 by female. 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

0: One Charlie Six.
1: Yeah.
0: 10-8. Now that's gonna be negative contact with this service up here. Alright, store clerk, he advised no one called.
1: One Charlie Six, be in route. Standby, take you some assistance to 3914, Raiden Road, 3914, Rainy Road, in progress, 1047J1. I have Ms. Shaquita Bennett on the phone. Advised Rashad, her boyfriend assaulted her. She's still on scene at this time. On able to get further, so we are arguing.
0: Further one.
1: One Charlie One, go ahead.
0: 10-8-8-0,
1: 1520 Rainy. 3914 Rainy Road, Pocket Rainy Circle, 1047J1 in progress.
0: I'm sorry, you cut out. Give me those in there.
1: 914-3914. Oh. 1-20, we're at 1-1, activate your body cam. 1-2, copy.
0: 10-4, remember, I'm spamming. 0.
1: Are you ready to take your body cam?
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1: For a be advised, he's trying to leave the location. He does have his friends outside with a white vehicle they're trying to leave in. They haven't left yet.
3: What's wrong with her? Make sure you keep 335 Rhyme on your round. She has called back and listened to the light. Yeah.
0: Quarter 21.
1: One child, two. 3 units arrived at 1047. Who redirected to this residential alarm? Advise when you're ready to copy.
0: 10-4, go ahead.
1: 112 Pine Hollow Circle, cross the 55 for the town residents. Rent window motion, no key holder.
0: What's the address again?
1: 112 Pine Hollow Circle.
0: 10-4.
1: I'm showing you a rat, take the body cam. She does need AMI.

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0: 1041, you're on scene with him.

0: Ciao, fa. Yeah, well, you put me on Brian, boy. 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I just ain't heard maybe y'all.
1: It's 10-4, if you're coming out now.

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1: I have a sister trying to console her. They're both still in the house. You probably need to meet them if it's okay. Because if her daughter's trying to console her, you probably need to meet them at the door.
0: Same for her. She can go ahead and release her line. I'm walking over now.
2: 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She advised someone's trying to break into a home at this location. My subject was in the black Durango.
1: That's probably one. You can clearly call HBO.
3: Careful, I'm gonna route to Mimosa Woods of the Merit.
0: 5416.
3: 496, that's an address from the same individual from Port. That's the same address from the individual from Horton. Is that his address? 10-4.
2: 10-4, she buys her nephew or some relative head shot into someone's vehicle. I mean, shot into someone's home.
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4: I'm out. 10-4, it's also Backstreet behind those apartments, but it's in the area. 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

0: 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I'll be going to Alamar Road, Bill Hayden, and Golden Peak. 1093.
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0: True. Go ahead and give me the first one and the name that's coming back too.
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0: Who was supposed to come back to?
1: Demetrius McDonald.
0: Okay, with the signal.
1: Tonight.
2: You're
3: 10-4, 21. Yeah, we're 10-4. I'm out with 4. He dropped 2 complaining.
2: That's awesome.
0: What's the name I'm supposed to come back to?
1: It's going to be 183-179-964. 183-179-964 should come back to Lester. Roger Lester.
0: Who's 29?

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0: One Charlie 96, one Charlie 97. One Charlie 2, what's your 20?
1: Five Mike 7.
0: Well, she's saying right at the Pine Hollow. One Charlie 96, one Charlie 97.
1: Go ahead.
0: 9697, me and Rasta 144 Ramada Circle. Mr. Chris survives slipping in his bike backyard and his wife had fired shot. 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

0: Cali, bye. 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
0: Okay. About 10-6, 10-7, or 10-8 for your status check, please. 1 Charlie 1. I'll give follow after. 1 Charlie 2.
1: Here we have the 112 Pound Hunter.
0: Charlie 3 called after City Holden. 1 Charlie 4 might possibly still in UMC and able to key up. 1 Charlie 5.
2: You can show me 10-8 on right now. I've been wrapped with my
0: Charlie 6.
1: Go to Railroad. 10-6. Got one mail in custody.
0: Custody time is 1236. Units to complete all units accounted for 1236. Then use units of Vega, 1 Charlie 5 and 144 Ramada Circle, 1 Charlie 96 or 1 Charlie 97. Advise who's going to be in route.
1: 1 Charlie 1.
0: Go ahead.
1: And for I'll be in route with this unit.
0: It's 10-4, showing 1 Charlie 1 and 1 Charlie 5 in route to 144 Ramada Circle. Mr. Chris advises his wife, hey, it's fire shot. Quick CD. Inspect your body cam. 1 Charlie 9, 6 and 9, 7. Can you confirm if 1 Charlie 4 is still at UMC?
1: 10-4.
0: 10-4 is to you.
1: That's 10-4.

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0: Here? 3 Charlie 5, I do have gunfire out here at Lake Forest Subdivision. I'm having trouble locating it. I'm still in Area 93.
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2: Nah, since you can show us 10-8, we don't keep it on around. 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
1: That's it for 96. Uh-huh.
2: That fireworks show today, too, so I'm pretty sure it's going to be going on for the whole weekend.
1: Ten four, showing you 10-8. 1 Charlie 5.
3: 10-3, how are you?
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1: 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Reminder, circle all units, road car to car, 12:43, 10:40 given.

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0: Can you copy Wisconsin 27?
1: Is it copy of 27?
0: Copy of Wisconsin 27.
1: Simple, go ahead.
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0: 423-23510.
1: Okay, so we go ahead and send them around to see Hilton. One man, we get them out at 320-504.
2: All right,
1: they came back to him, Mr. Williams. I can't advise him to tell him that he's not giving.
2: Yeah, where's an ID card? Rashad Wheat. It's going to be a Wisconsin ID card. That's probably why you're not getting a read back on it.
1: I'm looking at his information. It's not confirming he has a valid DL or not. It's just empty.
2: Got correct. That's fine. That pressing on the mail is 32504.
1: 32504.
2: Go.

0: Alright, go ahead.
1: Let me get y'all service running to the Crown Motel, 201 Bowman Street, 201 Bowman Street. You're going to see a cabin at this location. He's in the parking lot. Black female on the scene, and he's not trying to hit him. He's going to see the app.
0: Three in a row. Four, right?
1: Ask me about that. And it's on scene. Imagine she having trouble with her boyfriend with Quiz PD. Zakiya Robinson is going to be your complaint.
0: Have a good girl.
1: Step four.
0: Three times.
1: So I'm hoping you're in the route at the base of body cam.

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1: Go ahead.
0: You can give me the car here, please, please.
1: One Charlie 5. Two. Show you on the 10-8 HBO. No one was shot at the location. Also, no suspicious.

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0: Temporal, what was the numeric?
1: 2853.

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This is 9 Sue 853. 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
0: 23 City, hold it. 3251, 32511, your time.
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0: 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They are having a fight at this location. Quit City. One Charlie 3, one Charlie 2.
1: What is
0: it? Correct address is going to be 2636, 2636.

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0: Five Middle Main Drive, Clark and McClure Road, you'll see Rosicia. My back was still strong, we've seen a few good leads.
2: Several.
0: I'm the one showing you at, it's made by the town, Matthew Pepper.

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0: 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What's up, bud? What was the duration of travel on my flight?
1: Bam.
0: Check one.

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0: Is there a number that the repo guys are supposed to call y'all and let y'all know when they pick up a vehicle?
1: 1525.
0: 1525?

0: Three times two. Can you get your patrol the address of 3326 Holmes Avenue, 3326 Holmes Avenue? Okay, see, this address came from the map. We have a female that called in. Well, I can hear the stairs in the background, but I'm not sure the exact address.
1: 10-4. 3-2-6.

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1: Hey.
0: All right, go ahead and put 957 Mike Alpha Delta. 957 Mike Alpha Delta. The young man is getting his vehicle charged. Mr. Vehicle charged up.
1: 24. What's on your screen? Stand by for your vehicle. Conviction by the phone.

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0: sure I got that out. 3-4. No, not 4. When did you find 141 takes the drive? 141 takes the drive. I'm over there. When I miss Jackie. And I tell her it's not going to win in her door. She was like the PDF.
1: I'm being right. Could you give her a call back? Because she left for the night, ma'am.
0: Hey, ma'am, I'll give her a call back. I'm going to know this in first call.
1: Careful.

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1: Man, we haven't
0: heard anything yet. Be advised, I'm still on line with Dexter Drive and I can hear her doorbell ringing, that's why I was asking.
1: Simple, we're about 3 miles south.

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0: her home? 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
0: I'm calling her back to see. 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
1: Oh, I have this here, I hope it's not here, but I need to step out while she's gone. 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
0: Step 4, I'll put in your nose as well with this call. Okay, I got one for a step. How are you, Mr. Council? 420, 4-5. 4-5, 4-5.

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Yeah.

0: 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PR2.
1: Good morning, man. Should we transport one black male back to Henry Young? Again, mine's gonna be 151370. 151370.
0: What's that say?

0: Unit 7 is 139, status 6. Tunnel 1 Charlie 1, into 1 Charlie 6.
1: Charlie 1, 10-8, Cooper Road.
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0: Repeat, 1 Charlie 1. Okay, unit status checks on the 1 Charlie 1, into 1 Charlie 6.
1: 1 Charlie 1, 10-8 Cooper Road.
2: Charlie 2, Charlie 6, Pinebrook.
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0: Bro. 1 Charlie 4, still a UMC, 1 Charlie 5.
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0: 1-4.
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0: 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Seven complete net 10 out of 3. In the area of 33260 Holmes Avenue. Surrounding area. Okay. Blue light for toes.
1: Okay. 3 Charlie 5, put me on the exit.
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1: 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No answer at the door, but everything appears to be 10-4.
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0: Seven day six.
1: What's your location? 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
0: 2:42.

0: 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One Charlie four.
1: 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One place zero. One black juvenile male back to him young. Charlie Madison 3216939. 3216939.

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0: Foxtrot 21. Put me out with a black and color Ford SUV. That tag gonna be 313 Hotel November Kilo. My 20 is gonna be State. And Cedars 11-9, State and Cedars 11-9. I repeat, that tag gonna be 313 Hotel November Kilo.
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0: Smith Bond Camera, 3 Charlie 3.
1: Go ahead.
0: Respond out with 3 Charlie 5, 5491 Watkins Drive to the Dixon.
1: Ten four.
2: Great job. I'll pass it. Charles Watkins, I can see it that way.
0: 2-4, 3-3, new start, 3-5, 3-5, 2-1 route.
1: Proper charge.

不知道怎么问。Can you run a name and date of birth? On the Tristan Watson, it's going to be Tango, Romeo, India, Sierra, Tango, Alpha, November, last name Watson, Whiskey, Alpha, Tango, Sierra, Oscar, November, date of birth is going to be 12-4-2004, 12-4-2004.

0: 325, 322.
1: Wow.
0: Well, I would be about 5492 Watkins Drive. That alarm is going off as well.
1: Check 4. Wow, Captain. Put me out.

0: 好。
1: You got a deal or a social watch?
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1: Sorry, okay.

0: 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Things will be clear.
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2: Looks like they hit this door over here with a rock, but it didn't break.

0: got bicycle tracks over here too behind the store.
1: Made it back, the track made it back towards Watkins.
0: Four. After Beasley.
2: I'm on 93 down there between Watkins and Hangham House on Beasley.
0: Beautiful.

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2: 是
1: 否 4-5-1-6

0: Positive. 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
1: There's a spot. Yeah, where the truck is over at. That's correct. Careful.
0: I'm still not in any of the neighborhoods. They gotta be in these neighborhoods here on Beasley.

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1: Charlie-2-1-Charlie-5, responding South Fire to 500 block of Oriel Drive, 500 block of Oriel Drive, crossing Willow Wisp Way, no complaints to see, followed by South Fire in the area.
2: Charlie 5,
0: dispatch.
1: Charlie 3. Charlie 2 for Shotfire 500 block of Oriole Drive.
0: Recon 4, Echo 5, I'm
1: showing you back to LA. Oh, you know, stand by for a status check. My time is 253, Bravo 1, Charlie 1.
0: Continue,
1: 4, show 1, Charlie 2, 1, Charlie 3, and Raptor Shot 5, 500, Oreo Drive, 1, Charlie 4. Charlie 5.
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1: Charlie 6. 3. 10-8, are you in the counter for 254?

accident don't injure the I-20 in Gallatin. I-20 in Gallatin. Eastbound, white Jeep versus maroon Chevy Silverado.

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1: PR 63, unit regard, dispatch 42 man unit.
0: Okay. 4, everybody, general. 3, you got unit regard.
2: Triple 4, right?
0: Well, that's what I said about him.
2: For you, show them back today. Show them out today, 10 feet in my zone.
3: Did you see him for Oriel Drive?
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3: Fuck.
2: I still need a uniform truck to draw.

0: 2, I-20 in Gallatin. I'm headed that way.
1: I'm calling one. I'm calling you, Big 10-8. Tyler 5, I'm calling you right with 3 at the base of Ida County. You're still in right about this, bitch.
2: I'm calling 2.
0: Hurricane 10-4 at 62.
3: Hey, folks, man, one to the left. Let me turn the APO.

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0: 321.

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1: Yeah, but you said they said they served you there before our arrival.
0: Copy.
2: Good night, okay.
0: For Charlie, too.
1: Good night, Connie.
0: For Charlie, 3.
1: San Steve, VTL.
0: For Charlie, 4.
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1: 10-8,
0: Quattro. I am the Castle 3-24. 10-4, Unit 7, 3-23.

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1: 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Got a zero foul on the field.
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1: Ten-four, let me get a case number for 10-50.
0: Two six zero seven zero zero three four six. 260-7-0-0-3-4-6. Call creator time is showing for 309. 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

0: Ne yaparsın?
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0: Pulling a VTO 5518 in the Magdalena, White Florida Street, Hotel Papa Whiskey 170.
1: My Charlie 6.
0: Good.
1: Charlie 6, be it right. I'm going to send you some backup once you go become available. Is it 2-Zone-654 Woody Drive for domestic disturbance, crossing Beatrice Drive? He robbed about him and his child's mother having a disturbance. Go on here, right at the base of body cam. Stand by to pull some assistance.
0: Go.
1: Charlie 2, activate your body cam at 340.

0: We'll try to 4.
1: Okay.
0: Me and Route 2. What's
2: up, man? Come with. 6-2 is on the VTO. It's trying to 6 responding. It's going to be 654 Woody Drive.
0: Good night,
2: sir. Banging up 126. 1-2 is on the VTO. You're at 1-6 and 654 Woody Drive.

0: O sea,
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0: Ying shun back tonight. 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
1: Great to buy here.

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0: 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They got this lawn going out, but there's no sign of smoke or fire or anything.
1: I thought it was responding, but I can try to reach out to him.
0: That's clear. We just stand by.

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2: What's that?
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0: for 23 at 2 hours, about 20 likes out.
1: That's good. That's good.
0: Charlie 5. Well, let me get you a chart response to 5491 Walker Drive, 5491 Walker, with the excellent Network Front Last Motion.
2: Good morning, Ralph.
0: Two around. That's it for you, no matter what.

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1: Okay. I see them, they jumping out. 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Right behind the Dollar General. It's two of them, all black.
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0: on foot. Behind the Captain Dollar General. 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
1: Five copy. Five dispatch, put me in the area watch and see.
2: I copy, sir.
1: They go through the woods, too.
0: I'm not sure, but I know he ran behind that Dollar General.
1: Oh, copy. Five, dispatch. Put me out on foot behind the Dollar General off of Washington.
2: Copy, five, 2-3-9.

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1: 6, they're going to be 10-4 on 10-8. Charlie 3.
0: Traffic will be the moment, 2528 Road. For real, go ahead. Cohan. Calhoun. Thanks.
2: Yeah,
0: I'm showing you right in the first hand.

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2: It's going to be a Wood Village apartment. I have a female on the line. 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
0: Junior
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2: she's bringing to the top of her lungs. 2-4. Can you advise you on this one before we get out there, please?
0: 2-4.

0: Who's charging? Tell me. Get, can you hold him?
1: Three, four, four. Three, four, three, two, three, two, three, two, three, two, three, two, three, two, three, two, three, two, three, two, three, two, three, two, three, two, three, two, three, two, three, two, three, two, three, two, three, two, three, two, three, two, three, two, three, two, three, two, three, two, three, two, three, two, three, two, three, two, three, two, three, two, three, two, three, two, three, two, three, two, three, two, three, two, three, two, three, two, three, two, three, two, three, two, three, two, three, two, three, two, three, two, three, two, three, two, three, two, three, two, three, two, three, two, three, two, three, two, three, two, three, two, three, two, three, two, three, two, three, two, three, two, three, two, three, two, three, two, three, two, three, two, three, two, three, two, three, two, three, two, three, two, three, two, three, two, three, two, three, two, three, two, three, two, three, two, three, two, three, two, three, two, three, two, three, two, three, two, three, two, three, two, three, two, three, two, three, two, three, two, three, two, three, two, three, They didn't get anything. They were in the process.

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1: Sheriff 82, Sheriff 5, ask 1022. Charlie 2, Charlie 3.
2: Good.
0: Hurry.
1: The mist is going to be at 385 6 Noble Street, 3856 Noble Street, building 1200, apartment 1231.
2: Well, 21.
1: Apartment 1231.
2: Who's the plane dispatch?
1: Building 1200, apartment 1231.
0: I hear you, man. There's no 31. I'm trying to find who the complainant is. Is it Miss Wilson? It's Williams, Pine, Williams?
1: 5421.

0: Barclays Roxanne.
1: Charlie 3, so the 12 was for Cameron Park Apartments.
0: That's it for.
2: I'm still on the 3 of Woodville. 4.
0: 4.

0: He responded to 5491 Watkins Drive at the Exxon. It's going to be an actual business burst. Actually, with 1093 and all the businesses on a beat. Time is now 4:19.
1: I said 3 is on scene at the actual alarm at 5491 Watkins Drive. 5491 Watkins Drive at the Exxon. On the 419.
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1: 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You put me in the complex.

0: What time, sir?
1: 5.
0: Yeah, 4, me too. I'll be at Atkins and Beasley on the white and colored Kia. No 28, occupied one time.
1: What time's going on?
2: 4 on the road.
0: Bobby, Adriana, 2 in custody.
1: 6, 4, 424.

0: to Charlie Sierra. What time did myself and Charlie 3 come out of earlier?
1: Come out of the

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0: 10-4, can I get a chase number and time for 5491?

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0: 245, your case will be 26-07-00351-00351, time of call 353. And what is your advice going to draw today?
2: It'll be malicious for right now. I'm going to have to wait for the key holder.
0: That's 10-4.

0: 四小的八，四小的八。晚安。
1: 我。
0: This bedroom says the cruise is at 3875 Highway 80. 3875 Highway 80. You want to see the manager? She advises us all we go to try to. Trying to fight an employee.
2: Just wants to move on.
0: Last thing wearing white shirt, supposed to be in front of this location.
2: Please, thank you.

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0: Charlie 3.
1: Okay.
0: 10-4, Charlie 3, let's get you responding to 330 West Northside Drive, 330 West Northside Cross, Level Lane. It's Taco Bell, that was signed to a motion. Thank you, everybody.
1: Call you. 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
0: Temple Health
1: Insultion. Miss Canada Williams.
2: Ten 23. Who may I was through?
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3: Her social run this is 308-845-5509. 308-845-5509.
1: Is that her Indiana social carrier?
3: I was thinking it wasn't here. She says it's from Mississippi.
0: 10-4, come back to Keanu Williams, 2975. McDowell Road, Extension Apartment 57, Black. Female date of birth, 9-23-78. She is on license ID card only. No insurance. He wants a warrant. Stand by for local.
3: 2 years, she advised she was born in Indianapolis.
1: 10-4. Just back, one last thing. Give me a problem 148. Kemonte, K-E-M-O-N-T-E, last name Williams, 12-2706. The mother nor him know the social.
4: I'm Charlie 5.
0: Okay.
4: I'm a driver's license, local check, whenever you're ready. I need a 1051 as well.
0: 10-4, 2-4.
1: Yes, ma'am, go ahead.
0: Sure, I'm Arkansas, Kemonte Williams, date of birth, 12-26-06.

0: So she's maintaining a local. Two Charlie 5, you can go ahead with your traffic.
1: 01-45-80-63-801.
0: 45,
1: then maybe 30-63. Yeah, well, this one is 210-4. It's 801-45-80-63. 801-45-80-63.
0: And for a contract, so keep me on for 5217 and such a driver Jackson. Black male date of birth 327-90. He has a suspended license. No ends. I see one for one. Stand by for local.
1: Well, I have a second one as well.
2: Three to two. Mother gave me 588-017121 for his. 588-017121.
3: Thank you,
4: Charlie. I appreciate
3: it. All I need. What's the last four of our social?
0: Survive, Mr.
3: Comontae Williams
0: is also showing up
3: with
0: a missing juvenile.
3: So she asked you to put him in the runaway and take him out when he came back along. Okay. I need somebody to help with NCIC and take him off because he's clearly 19 and in the car with me. He's fine. 10-5
0: NCIC operator, so try to find out who's taking all social.
2: 02-22-94-99-02-42-94-99.
0: Those last four is going to be 5509 for hers. 5509. 205, come take Clifton 4-5217 and take a drive. Black male, date of birth 632. Oh, Steve, he is licensed. No, he is not the one for watching at the local.

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0: 5, you can set right on that record.
1: Yes, sir.
0: 441.

0: Charger. Post 9 to 4th, entry 10 AUA. Clear 3, dispatch. Dispatch, we busy over an hour. We need another 3-6 around here. There's no signs of fire smoke. We're going to get back in, sir.
1: That's 30.

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1: Schumann Route to the City Hospitality House, one black male aboard, 93776, 93776.
0: Table 145.
1: Two Charlie 3. Show me a route to the same destination. One black female on board. Beginning mileage 203409. 203409.
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0: ちょうさん。VTO with Nick 51 is going to the last.
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1: 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What time did the call come out for 54:92 and 54:91 Watson Drive when we first came out here?
2: Came out.
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2: And then one instance here came in at 3:53.
0: Is that truck for truck 28 gonna take that call? You can cancel truck 14.
2: Truck 28, I'll copy.
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2: It's 22. Location? Nope. House fire. Yes, sir. Everything is all clear. 20 back, sir.
0: Good, sir.
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1: Tony.
0: Good morning. 1936. It should be 200. Lamb Talk 9246. 6354.
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0: I'm Chinny from City Holding.
2: So one to the same family. Just one went back in service.
3: That's clear. Can you repeat that AMR book number for me, please?
1: If I hear me.
2: 418.
1: Thank you.

0: 1 off of 96. Do you have the one logged out in SUV 255, SUV 140?
1: About 255 with 1 Charlie 4.
0: What about SUV 140?

0: 24.
1: Go ahead.
0: Yeah, I'm 2479, PC 1898, body camera 4513, right after I say 515.
1: 24. Officer 1577, HD is 183, camera is 9040. Officer Sykes, 1 Charlie 2. Green David is Tony Taylor, Officer Taylor, 1 Charlie 2.
0: One
1: out of 9, she's copy.
0: What's out of 2? Who left the person? 10-7.
2: Who was dispatch?
1: 241 Charlie 2, be safe, have a great day. Go ahead.

0: 1F96, you were calling me this year.
1: Charlie 2 is pulling up now. He had 140. 187 is Officer Palin.
0: One 87, Officer Taylor.
1: Prediction. 140 is showing for Officer Sykes.
0: Okay, what about that 187?

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1: 1489, PC 201, camera 4523, 1189, 201, camera 4523.

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1: That's all.

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1: 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Before IBM 2935, SUV, Southern 98, body cam, 8 Romeo 07, the laptop, something like
0: 548, good morning.
1: 105. 28. IBM 1328, SUV 253, laptop 2059. Camera 4526. I put me out at 905. Put me out at 905 Cooper Road, Valero. Put me out with Hotel Sierra Lima 321. Like a Toyota Camry, black in color. Stand by.
2: Alpha 4.
0: Okay.
1: I'll be on 1143. SUV 255. Body camera 4589. Laptop 117. So I'm 10-8. Put me out here with 905. 905 Cooper.
0: Okay.

0: Cabo, voo. Cabo, voo.
1: Well, roll AMR right here. Seems like he's under the fluids or something. He's barely conscious.
2: Simple, let's think about it
1: here. 970,
3: three.
1: Simple, this being right the second roll call. 970, all unit with the exception of 4 and 5, 1025, 200 reward. Got it.

0: altitude.
1: Okay. 1212, SUV 254, camera 450.

0: One was flying. What was that address?
1: It's 2618 in Bailey.
0: What
1: do you think it was fun? Okay, this is going to be easy. This is one showing you right.
0: Super fun. This is super fun. Super fun. This is super fun. This is fun. You guys need to do your fun to the location.
1: This is right.
0: That's clear. He's just helping me, right?
2: Is this, she's the owner of the dog that bit someone, about a week ago. Yeah. Right, yes, I'll go speak with her.
1: Thank you, sir.

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1: Okay. Shelby, today from the sheriff station, 59, 54, 92, what?

0: because we didn't get a hold. So, life's no so much. Want to take it off.
1: Alpha 4.
2: We're local now. Marcus. MURCUS.
1: Hey, hey.
2: Griffin.
1: Yo.
2: 6/19/1995.
1: Hey.
2: Marcus Griffin.
1: Hey, my

0: Can I hear more?
1: A lot of Marcus Griffin. I need another number.
0: Antoine.
1: All right. Now we got an Antoine for 11-6 of 83. We got an Antoine for 7-2 of 05. Both black males.
0: Marcus Antoine Griffin. 6/19/1995.
1: Based on what you're giving me, we have an Antoine Griffin. So 11-6 of 83 and 7-2 of 05. Then the only two marks of Antoine Griffin we have.
0: It was any one of them. Do you know?

0: 1-7, go ahead.
1: Let me know what you got when you get on scene.
0: Yes, sir.
2: Seven, three.

coverage of one of them, okay? Got about 1,200 foot structure, light smoke showing from the east. FBC 1 on 5 round 1. Working structure file. We're going to be in offensive mode. You taking a route.

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0: Marcus Antoine Griffin, 2879 O'Bannon Drive, Jackson, Mississippi, 39213, Valley View. 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
1: That's simple.
2: All the lights is climbing a lot higher, maybe that's a little sad.
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0: Temple, ma'am.
1: What's the
0: day, sir? I work a lot.
1: Four.
0: Who's your United States number four? Five will be drawn. It'll be all. Probably drunk.
1: Probably drunk. I copy.

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1: Okay.

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1: Meet complaint at 2003 Beverdale Drive, 2003 Beverdale Drive, crossing Willow Hill. 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
0: 10 o'clock, cop.
1: 10 4, showing you around information by the camera. Thank you. Apple 5, 1 Apple 4.
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1: 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Burkhead Tones.

0: Hello, Jack Fire Department. It's just because you wake up.
1: Say again, 28.
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0: Hey, Chief. I have to say I'm not going to breach it. I'm waiting on that thermal imagery camera to get down.
1: That's clear.

0: 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Is it 6?
1: We're not going to talk to first.
2: 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Response to a house fire near the area of East View Street crossing Lynch, East View and Lynch. Have a house fire. Response to 5 ground 2. 5 ground 2.

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1: 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Peter Arsene.
2: 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Pass show of festival.
1: That's my add on the district on the time.
2: 551.
1: Four, thank you.

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1: 20 engineer.
0: Look, come on down for manpower.
2: Copy.
0: Thank you.

0: We have K's on that, yeah.
1: Alpha 2. 2-6-0-7-0-0-3-6-8. 2-6-0-7-0-0-3-6-8. Call out time is 5:53. One out to go ahead.
2: Okay, can we advise Mac that we have a people at this location?
1: What's wrong with the dog?
2: Yeah, 2003 Belvedere. The homeowner is advising there's a pit bull that's here that doesn't belong to them.
1: Alright, Smack ain't gonna be open to 8 a.m., but do you have eyes on the dog?
2: It's in the yard, yes ma'am. And I've already advised him of that.
1: You come? You'll let him know if it's 8 a.m.?
0: Alpha 4. Can you add that tag information to the dog?

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0: Air Robert City holding one black male, beginning mileage 21625. 21625, Air Robert City holding one black male.

0: 4 Alpha 2, 4 Alpha 1. 4.
1: Four, respond to the Dollar Tree at 2003 East County Line Road, 2003 East County Line Road. See the manager, Miss Shalandra, correction, Shadella. She's having trouble opening the door, insists on seeing police.
0: Ooh, I found it.
2: Yeah.

0: Alpha 2.
1: Okay.
0: 10-4, you can do a history on this address. They're advising there was a, the homeowner came out here on Monday. And I'm trying to see how we can get in touch with him to, try to secure the property.
1: What, 2003 Beverly?
0: Those are the people that call. I think the address is.
2: Right, command. Just back.
3: Okay.
2: Show this fire out. We'll be checking for hot spots and fire extension.
3: Clear. 624.
0: What is this a reference to? Is this a reference to the dial? Or are you on a separate call? It's the original call where there were quarters. They said the homeowner was out here on Monday. They didn't have a way of getting in touch with him, but supposedly the homeowner called on Monday. I'm trying to see if you have a phone number for him in the call.
4: The only thing I'm seeing is just the neighbor constantly calling in on the squatters next door. I'm not seeing anything about a homeowner. The only thing I'm seeing is the neighbor who you're speaking to now calling in. I'm not seeing anything about a homeowner calling in on a Monday.
0: Yeah.
4: The last call we received for this location was 5/15 or 20. 5/15 of 2026, and that was called in by the person you're speaking to now for loud music. Before then, it was 11/28 and 11/12.
2: Hey, 10-4, so that's for 1945. I got it.
5: They're not the house on the corner. They're over here now.
0: One of
5: them is. 10-4. 10-4, the owner of the house, they deal with report, but I think somebody else called it in. I'm not sure if I'm right one out there. One out of four.
4: I'm not seeing a call for a card. You about yourself and who went out?
5: The foreign officer right at the time, she was Alpha 2. But yeah, we went out there. They took a doll from out there. They supposed they had security, but I guess not.
4: I have it.
5: 1 out of 4.
4: Go ahead.
5: Simple, you may have 10-9 on that ownership information on this Toyota Corolla.
3: Yeah, see, the 2 out of 2, they're trying to raise.
2: Two, go ahead.
6: I saw Virgin Woman at the Pizza Hut at 2439 Highway 80. 2439 Highway 80, so we for a rear motion, no key holder.
2: Two out of five. I'm 2481, PC1867. Body camera 4537, laptop 120. I'll be, seeing how I said that piece of it.
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5: Walker.

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1: Two.
2: Five cameras, 6:30.

0: 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Correction, Alpha 4.
1: Yeah, Alpha 4.
0: 1779-171, 8 Romeo 07, 2017.
1: 2-4.
2: IBM is 1244, issue B227, 1244, 227. My body cam is 1019, 1019. I'm 10-8, units are going 10-8 right now.
1: Okay.
3: Yeah. 1023, Andy Miles, 21661.
1: One out of three. Mississippi, I 55 and Old Brown Road, I 55 and Old Brown Road, northbound, Blue Chevy Silverado and a gray Honda.
3: Then, for you to advise, 55 North and Old Brown Road, you're going to be on the interstate or on the off road in your residential.
1: I-55 and Old
3: Bound
1: Road, northbound.
3: I see it for
1: now. Possibly on the frontage road.
3: Three,
1: four. Four, so you're right, expect about 10.

0: 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Navy 3 Command is dispatched.
1: Okay.
0: Can you get Alpha Unit en route?

Except for, I spoke with the property manager over here, Chris. He's going to come back about 8 or 8:30. And once we clear the property, make sure no one's in it, they're going to board it up. So, it'll be 10-8 from now.

0: Medical man, is this Vet? He's a cop in that traffic. Yes, yes, yes.
1: I'm out, this clear.
0: Yes, well, appreciate it.

0: 2 Alpha 2. Could you run a tag for me? Zulu 185. Zulu 185. Whiskey over Bravo. A red dot charger.
1: What's that case number?
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0: I'm going to need a 51 over here for it.
2: That's 10-4-7, we have a contact with the tape, dude.
0: 10-4.
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0: Robinson and Dixon.
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2: Pardon, morning.

0: Alpha 2 has been advised for what?
1: That's clear. So, Vega Street, Vega Avenue Command, release the engine 7 back in service.
0: Clear. Proper, you if you want to come there.
2: Well, I'm not going to use it.
0: Hey,
2: simple, simple. Go ahead, Charlie, back to the DRL.
0: Yeah,
1: so,
0: Hey.
1: You pulled me out, I appreciate it.
0: Correct.
1: Two after three put me at it. JS go with all these crazies.
0: Stand for it.
1: My bad.
2: Four, I'm out with three.
0: Stand for it.

0: Alpha 3. Chick-fil-A, complain the call back, please, because that 20 is not going to, I-55 North and Old Byron Road is not going to, it's not going to be correct. Can you give them a call back, see if we can get a better 20?
1: We've had about 3 callers that gave their location. They're by the I-55 Old Byron, I-55 Furniture, Old Byron Northbound. That's info, but I am checking with them though. I'm calling back to you.

0: hit something. In fact, we put the lead back of man, man after the man. You show up back there.
1: To rescue 17, rescue 17, response to an emergency medical call, 5050 I-55, 5050 I-55, in Churchill Smoke Shop, it's going to be for a fall, AMR is en route.

0: 505-055.
1: Four. Point out the man, Phil.
0: Down
1: here. I don't know if he had this recorded or not, but 1 Alpha 5 again in Miles while en route to jail was 21625 and his time was 0621.
0: 21265 and the time was 0621.
1: Temple.
0: No, thank you. I appreciate the part.
2: 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It's gonna be a blue Honda SUV RDX in the driveway. Number
0: 644.

0: Vicky Stella say, hey, hold it. It's going to be an echo. It's not on.
1: So you just keyed up. I got to call him out here. I ain't talking none of this trick.
0: I thought it was going to be a Connecticut 28, that Bravo Bravo 77890, and it's an Acura RDX, not a Honda.
1: Speak for Connecticut Place Acura. One Alpha 5. Alpha 4.
2: Five dispatch.
1: Four here. 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I got a ton of friends on the team having a disturbance. 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
3: While responding to that fire, Rescue 20 had a gentleman throw a stick at the apparatus while doing 60 miles per hour. He's still on location at Station 20, and he just hit the truck again. Have PD to respond.
1: Okay.

0: Each one just left. Can you get energy and route to Vegas Avenue, please?
1: Clear.

0: 63, Rescue 20, yellow, okay, over.
1: Yeah, Chief, we okay. I responded to that fire this morning. A gentleman threw a stick at the windshield of the apparatus, and when we came back through, he's still here and threw another stick at the apparatus. We just want PD to make contact with him.
0: That's good.

0: 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Show it energy and atmosphere on location.
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3: Hey, this is up to set. You're going to be out here on tank back up with water.
2: Sorry, repeat.
3: Hey, just so we could fill that apparatus back up with water. Tank water. Taking on tank water.

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1: 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I go car to car. 1 Alpha 3.
2: Okay.
1: I need 251 out of here, and I'm going to get AMR out here as well.
2: Have they called their own 51 first?
1: Give me one mic, if it
2: works. 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If it's going to somewhere else, they don't have to call for themselves, and it's going to be a different price.
1: What's with that?
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2: 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Hold on, Triple, let's say 1 of my time, 655.
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0: Let me get 151 out here for this location, please.
1: What type of vehicle?
0: It's going to be a Chevy Silverado. F28 is going to read Foxtrot, November, the number 1575, Vernon, Mississippi Plates.

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0: Zulu 185, Whiskey Lima Bravo Richard, Dallas, May 501, John D. Shaw Street, Summit, Mississippi 39666. Again, Alice May 501, John D. Shaw Street, Summit, Mississippi 39666.
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0: Gemini favorite. So I was going to the Mexican 418 Broadview Drive, 418 Broadview, across the Palo Alto Street. Something is a toss, she buys an ink, don't clean, cause it's 1047 or further. Then I'm not for baseball.
1: Love you, right?
0: Which body can?
2: That's two.
0: That's
2: 2. 2628. 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
3: Three Alpha 5. Same numbers. IBM 1868, SUV 105, camera 0100, laptop 2 kilo Alpha.
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3: Okay. 1181, 261, body cam 9985, 10-8.
2: Right.
3: Number one.
0: Okay.
3: 2639, PC 1885, camera 9007, laptop 2 kilo November.
0: Long, suspicious pricing, 445 negative Boulevard, 445 negative, across the Sunset Drive. I'm trying to find the vibe of the blackmail armed with the speed trying to.
2: That's right.

0: Commission by, you know, 305. Dispatch 305. Response of American Woman, 5391 Clinton Boulevard, 5331 Clinton Boulevard, contemplating jumper route. Moving an invasion proof for a conference room, motion of the order.
1: Ten four five three three one, Clinton Boulevard.
0: Ten four,

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1: Story unit.
0: Ourself and 3, we're approaching 4852 Watkins. What's the department number?
1: 13 Golf. Oh, you're stopping 2 0 6 2 10 8 7 2 is in my traffic.

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1: Come up.
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0: go. Village apartments.

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1: Romeo 4.
0: This is going to be a civil matter, so let's take it next year.
1: This is Alpha 4, so I 2320 3 2 3 2 0 3 5 9 9 9 9 9 9 9 9 9 9 9 9 9 9 9 9 9 9 9 9 9 9 9 9 9 9 9 9 9 9 9 9 9 9 9 9 9 9 9 9 9 9 9 9 9 9 9 9 9 9 9 9 9 9 9 9 9 9 9 9 9 9 9 9 9 9 9 9 9 9 9 9 9 9 9 9 9 9 9 9 9 9 9 9 9 9 9 9 9 9 9 9 9 9 9 9 9 9 9 9 9 9 9 9 9 9 9 9 9 9 9 9 9 9 9 9 9 9 9 9 9 9 9 9 9 9 9 9 9 9 9 9 9 9 9 9 9 9 9 9 9 9 9 9 9 9 9 9 9 9 9 9 9 9 9 9 9 9 9 9 9 9 9 9 9 9 9 9 9 9 9 9 9 9 9 9 9 9 9 9 9 9 9 9

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1: What's your case number for that same piece of police?
0: Three case numbers 26-07-003738, 003738, 628 and 1034.

0: That's okay. One.
1: What was the complaint, to see?
0: Male caller. No name. And be advised, they didn't want to speak to me. They were just calling in.
1: Simple.

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Their name is Latasha. 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She's the one who's about to get the wrong car. Latasha.

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0: Sorry, Capricia Myers and other family members. Everything's going to be 10-4 at 4852 Watkins, 13 Golf. Yeah, HBO. What else you got?
1: Okay, 293-220 Clayton Boulevard. So that car that they've been calling about, old accident.
0: Are they talking about the black SUV that's in the center media, that's in the guardrails?
1: 10-4
0: 10-8 HBO. Well, we're not going back out on that. That's been handled already. Yesterday and the day before.
1: 10-4 copy. 7-15
2: Bill Parkour.
3: 10-4 I heard you call a record for the truck that the vehicle that's in the street. You gonna be able to move it?
2: Yes, I'm Auntie Freight, 971 that way. She said if my dad, if you want a Mike Avalon, we can get our records, come get it. She got her own, she got original records that she know the earth on her personally. They leave them pearl, they ain't rather come pick it up.
3: That's just, I just didn't want to stay in there and they said they was coming back to get it later, 10-4
2: What we got?
1: 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It's a message. 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Cause of disturbance. Christopher Chase. You're a 10-4 status check arriving in location of status. Darwin, 3-1
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1: Three off of five.
6: In route to 5331 Clinton Boulevard. Alarm.
1: 10-4 three off of six.
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1: Complete 719

0: Okay, 3 of AMR advises that this is still up for dispatch. I'm getting your unit.
1: Will you put out original records to pick up this this vehicle? I want to complain.
0: Okay, I keyed up and advised you, hey, was your ticket the one? And I said, this is shit, it's civil right off. I'm not aware of another ticket the one.
1: Well, that's the one I was thinking about the other individual called that record already. I'm going to give you that, run that 28. Let me know when you're ready.
0: So you can go with that tag and I'll put it in your history.
1: Okay, so it's going to be Bunkers 5, it's going to be Bravo Oscar November, Kilo Echo Radio, the number 5, Baron Mississippi Plates.
0: Okay, I'm going to need you to
1: 10-9
0: that tag with the correct phonics. 10-9 for it.
1: For that's going to be individual plate, specialized plate. It's going to be Bunkers and the number 5, Van Mississippi plate. It's going to be Bravo, Oscar, November, Kilo, Echo, Radio, and the number 5.
0: I copy. Bravo, Oscar, November, Kilo, Echo, Romeo, number 5.
1: And for

0: 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Have a 22.
1: We had a 1305 Ellis Avenue, 1093 in the area, in reference to vagrants.
0: Sure.

0: threw me out at his Dallas Avenue Shopping Plaza till 9:30.
1: 10-4.
2: Yeah, the 6. 2F6, respond to an accident, no injury. This is a natural accident, I-220 and Watkins Drive. I-220 not Watkins Drive, southbound. Fire County officers, I would see me a driver there in a gray Cadillac. Hey, Delta, Bravo 4173 Golf. No further, sir.
3: What's the location and you got who that was?
2: Sapphire County officers, that was a female driver at I-220 southbound in Watkins Drive. He's not a great Cadillac.
3: Simple.
2: Well, thank you. Fire camera information, 725.
0: 3 Alpha 9 C.
2: Okay, 3 Alpha 9 C.
0: 10-4, 10-23.
2: Therefore.

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1: 9.
0: Change over 3.
1: 4.
2: One Alpha.
1: 9.
0: 8. RTF. Back on precinct 1.
1: 4.

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1: This is Ralph Fox.
2: Jeff Massey, can you show me a 10A from this location? This, the primary office is here, this position.
1: 4-5-3, Ralph Massey.
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0: 月份会结婚，然后这个我的 contract computer is doing some work inside the church. His name is Mac Johnson. FA, 10-8.
1: 我看什么呀？咱们说什么？

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2: in our 3 hours. He's about to stop now, I don't see him.
1: Yes, Lord. It was supposed to be a great candidate. He went to Robin, County also available. I'm going left. No number to call him at.
2: Right.

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0: 3.5.
1: Five.
0: Just received another call. A business burglary alarm for 5331 Clinton Boulevard. Ambition Prep. No key holder. This is on middle school entry door motion. Middle school entry door motion.
1: What's your name?
0: No further info.
2: Ma'am, this 10-4. They're working inside the building. So the alarm is probably going to go off throughout the day. But those contractors are there and they are working.
0: 10-4, I did notate Matt Johnson contractors on scene working on the church. So I'll notate working inside the building. 10-4.
2: 10-4. And they're actually now making a remodeling for a high school section of the church.
0: 10-4, thank you.
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1: Clear, 3 out of 6.
0: 3 out of 9, 6. Put me out with Alpha 6.
1: 2-4. Body cam 743.

0: 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Aperture 5 and Broadwood Drive on Aperture 5. Northbound, there's a large piece of plastic.
1: Yeah,
0: okay, next please.

0: Mike 304. Mike 304.
1: 304,
0: what have you been? Ma'am, I'm sorry. I'm at Rose, Neath, and Grand. Have a two-car accident. I'm not involved, but we have someone that's injured. One car is going to be a black Santa Fe Hotel Sierra Echo 975. And we'll get you the other Acura information here in a second.
1: At Rose Street and Grand Avenue?
0: That's going to be Rose, Neath, and Grand, 10-4.
1: We'll get EMR and LB notified, and I'll also notify Capital Rose, Neath, and Grand for acting with.
0: 10-4, the other vehicle is going to be Hotel Tango Zulu 395. Hotel Tango Zulu 395.
1: Disturbance. Rose Neath at Grand. Being advised, two subjects. Spin off. Just disregard. Two out for four. Response to Rose Neath at Grand, being advised, two individuals that's been involved in a 1050 are now in an altercation with one another.
2: Notify dispatch.
0: Can you respond out to 301 Elton Park Drive, 301 Elton Park at Elton Road. The plane of Mr. Wallace Jackson concerning a militia issue that took place at his apartment. He's in building 16, apartment 166.
2: Copy and route.

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1: I'm going to call. This is Guard Headquarters. I thought I heard 3 over the traffic.
0: Alpha 3, can you respond to this 301 Elson Park Drive, 301 Elson Park Drive, building 16, apartment 167, to speak to a complainant, Wallace Jackson, concerning malicious mischief that occurred to his apartment?
1: 343 copy, huh?

0: Mike 304. Be advised, the both parties has calmed down, but we still need them en route.
1: We haven't turned anybody around. They're still around.
0: Copy.

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0: You can add 2948 to my vehicle.
1: Hey, I'm not showing a 1 Mike 2, so I need you to log on.
0: 10-4, IBM 2579, SUV 140, 2579, 140, we'll be a two-man unit.
1: Okay, the second IBM to add into SUV 140?
0: Can I add it?
1: What's the second IBM you're adding into SUV 140?
0: 2948, ma'am.
1: I'm copy, 2948.
2: Oh, my God.
1: What, like, three?
2: Copy, 2845. Camera. I'll be on 245 PC 1860 camera 9286.
1: Your PC is 1860.
2: Okay. Good.
0: I'm 97 to the Mike unit, if you
3: help. That's Mike 304, stating that I will clear that scene and clear the radio, sir. I apologize.
1: Well, copy, ma'am. Thank you. Delta 7.
2: IBM 2672, SUV 168, camera 61004, 10-8.
1: Clear.
2: 2672, SUV 168, camera 6, Romeo 04.
1: 10-4.
0: One Alpha 3.
1: One Alpha 3.
0: 10-4-3.
1: 10-4.

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Can you call it 091-4?

0: 1-1.
1: Well, they're hanging, but they're not hanging close to the ground.
0: That's just one.
1: Please tell me tonight. 2.
0: So you can put your vehicle over here, send it back first, my vehicle.

0: Trois. 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With me from Woodburn and Middle Street.
1: Okay,
0: I'm a caller who doesn't want to see police pants. We have the number on female last thing wearing jeans and a blue shirt. At this location laid out, everyone has been notified. No further info.
1: Hello.
0: Unit copy.
1: That's one copy.
2: Two copy.
0: We have two copy.
3: Yeah. 25 spray.
4: 28.
3: There'll be no transport at this location. We're going to leave the scene with JPD. Show 28 back and forth.
4: Clear.
5: My alpha is 1.
4: Go ahead.
5: One chicken alarm for me at 226 Leo Circle. 226 Leo Circle. The process is McDowell Road. Greg Residence. It's a garage door.
0: Fire out. 3 out of 5. 5. 3 out of 5. Respond to a red car not in progress at 1972 West Carolina Road. 1972 West Carolina Road. We have 6 still on the call.
5: What is
0: this crossing? Cedarwood Drive. Your complaint is going to be Michael Green. He advised an employee was trying to terminate the corner. And he made threats.
5: Ten four, you may have something nice. I hit it that way.
0: Ten four. Body camera,

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2: Clear.
1: Put me out on Alabama. Well, what's the numerics?
3: 185 South Alabama.
1: You pull me out.
3: 4. I got 6. You got 10-4?
4: 6-10-4, we are standing by for a record. It's, complaining here is on the left shoulder of the road here. The tester might get hit. So we're waiting on the ref to get here to get, turned around and get this vehicle towed.
3: 10-4-3-6, copy.

0: my one of my two Worcester lovers. 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
1: Step one. 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
0: Step one.

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0: What is that first name?
1: Diego. D-I-E-G-O. Delta India Echo Golf Oscar.
0: 10-4, stand by.
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0: Headquarters, on the RTF, number 28. Send back, something to support you, Mike. Put me back in route to 18 Cooper Road, the briefing one, please.
2: Fourteen is being routed to Sierra Air Bottle. DC-2 has been notified. 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

Two Apple Four. Of course, this is advised. The Eagle Johnson is valid on some traffic citations.

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0: The reference to someone that's had to be in the column is a service.
2: Ma'am, show me today.
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1: ATF 6.
0: 6, Stevens, Colin Austin. It's 10-6.
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0: Stevens.
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2: Two Alpha 5.
1: Two Alpha 5, go ahead, sir.
2: Have you had, do you have a car history, on Alabama Street? Anything about, like, person assaulting somebody beside today?
1: Correction, got an Arnold McGang on scene, wrong code.
2: Well, that's not up this stretch.
1: You're back at this camp.
2: Cool.

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1: Three out of one. You're going to have one Hispanic female en route to the Baptist with AMR unit 602. Next you have 10-8.
0: AMR 602.
1: Good one.
0: Fourth, thank you, ma'am. 829.

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1: Alpha 2, go ahead, sir.
0: Is anyone on NCIC?
1: Pimp 1.
0: Well, I'll be going over there. Alpha.
1: Alpha 5, go ahead, sir.
0: Strong 8-10-8 from that location.
1: 2-4.
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2: 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Just from 10 a.m. HBO.
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0: 2-4-4, will you be drawing a case number?
1: That's negative. I'll advise Michael back 10-8.
0: 4.

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0: Alpha 4.
1: 4.
0: Okay, 6 to 10, after the 5 frontage. Could you possibly get animal control up here? I got a snake on pump. What is this? Pump 5?
1: Yeah, I got a snake on pump 5.

0: Alpha 1, 2, 3.
1: 3, go ahead.
0: What color was that bicycle?
1: I don't think she did say it. 3 to 2. You should tell me what color that bike was.
2: That's a negative.
0: Good guy right here, home candy, rip ropes, ride. Going with the Fair Orchard. No shirt, light pants, on a mountain bike.
2: She didn't say he was stolen. She just said that he was just in the area. That was it.
3: Piano VCO on Dane Lake, the white and color Chevy Tahoe, that tag is Hotel November Tango 682.
2: Dane Lake, and what's your car?
4: Grass.

0: clear out the thing. I'm six. Clear out the thing. Request for malicious mischief. Not in progress at 1200 Beasley Road. 1200 Beasley Road, Crawford, Watkins Drive. Willie Brady wants to talk to police. Three bicycles were left in his yard, and someone burned a bush there.
1: You burned a bush?
0: Mm-hmm. He's standing outside wearing gray shorts and a white t-shirt. Needs to talk to police and file a report. No subjects on the scene.
2: Three officers. Give me those numbers again on Beasley.
0: 10-4,
3: this is going to be a Chastity Mailer. Last name, November Alpha Yankee, Lima Oscar Romeo, 2278.
0: 4-7.

Supervisor on Metal Patrol, no ticket given.

0: No seatbelt on that gray Honda. That's coming up to you.
1: Mike, 3 to Mike 1.
0: Yeah. That
1: gray Honda
0: didn't have a seatbelt on.
1: It's all out there for... Clear.
2: Hey.

0: clear, please.
1: Please respond to a mental something and stand by for backup. 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All other units on calls. An elderly female is requesting assistance with getting her 6-5-year-old son inside of the house.
2: Okay.
1: He has dementia. AMR has been notified.
2: I
1: just wanted to bring down. She advised that her 6-5-year-old son is sitting on the porch, no clothes on.
2: 5-4-3.
1: So stand by for
3: 5-6, what unit you got in route there, location?
1: 3-3.
3: 10-4, I'll be in route there, location also.
1: 10-4, thank you, 5-6. Brother, can't make information, 851.
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1: Leaving RVC, headed back to headquarters. We have my IBM number is 2554 and 2951. My Arizona van is 125229. I have 13 occupied. Just headed to headquarters. Me and number 885.
2: Sarah, which one?
0: 10-4, can you give me that address one more time out there to that location?
2: 305 Pine Ridge Road, 305 Pine Ridge Road, crossing Oakland Avenue.
0: 10-4, I'm in route from the precinct.
2: 10-4, thanks, sir. Sorry, can't make it.

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0: 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They're on power range with this unit.
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1: Wait, what's the matter?

0: Good morning. I guess the next available 1051 to 512 East 4th Street on a Kia Soul. Brown in color. Tag is Hotel Sierra Whiskey 197. That's Hotel Sierra Whiskey 197. It's on the route to the Senate Pound for storage.
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1: After
0: response to the message service, the same number backup at 3433 Martin Luther King Drive, 3433 Martin Luther King Drive. Ticket topic is going to be your complaint if she advised that a male is on her porch threatening to assault her. Do not advise on any weapons, no further info. We'll stand by for backup.
1: Careful.
0: For the body cam activation 911. Okay. She needed advice, and we had previously been out there.
2: What up, three?
0: Go ahead.
2: Four. I was en route to that vehicle. 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Can you, reroute me through my internet, the service again, on Garland?
0: Okay, that's simple. 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
0: That's simple, ma'am.
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0: 10-4-39-25
2: Garland. For approving,
0: right?
4: Mike 2, you can run a local. 4-18. Still out at, South and the Drive in Daniel Lee. Avery Vadelle, V-A-D-E-L-L-E, V-A-D-E-L-L-E, date of birth is 7-24-97, ID number 802-812-029,
0: 18
4: Just now, cop. Thank you.

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0: I'll just take it.
2: It's still the same one.
0: Thank you.

0: 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Valid in contempt.
1: Please look up this

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1: You can... my two use case number 26-007-00407-00407-843 on the time.
2: One my three. Yeah, then you start crossing over 7 for black and color Nissan. I was from a hotel. Kilo Juliet 4871. Be advised, it's gonna be a safety plate.
1: Juliet 4871.
2: 4.

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1: 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Should come back to Tatiana Esco.

0: Приехали, язык.
1: This I saw there are some people who are watching Premier Alliance.
0: Yeah.
1: Yeah.
2: India, Lima, India, Tango, Echo.
3: Okay, next here for Mike Unit, VFS, I'm going to need you guys to utilize Special Ops 1. All Mike Units go to Special Ops 1. You're going to utilize that channel.
2: Echo.
4: I'm
3: going to
4: get my
2: bird.
0: Okay. Bye. You still out at 1972 West Carolina?
3: Thank you.
0: And boy, what, you got something there for me? Yeah, Vagrant. I was going to advise 306 to be around with you. Vagrant at 57 Highway Main Rivers Boulevard is a sprint. Black male walking around the lot. He has a stick in his hand. It's a sprint mark.
5: RTF from this location. And address of him.
1: Officer, which 23?
0: 243 after 923. In conference 3 after 5, right cam 923. 3 after 6.
6: Dispatch, 10-9, your traffic, that's what they're trying to make out. The address where the vagrant is supposed to be able to stick. 10-9, you got a lot of background noise back then.
0: Okay, I apologize. 5700 Meg Rivers Boulevard, 5700 Meg Rivers Boulevard, and a spring mark.
7: Okay.

0: Umbrella 3 Alpha 5 Oscar. 5700 May Rivers Boulevard, it's Sprint Mart. And black me, I'll walk around the lot with a stick.
1: Just that phone, six is trying to load those mics up. I'm trying to assist him with that. I'm trying to get to him now. When we break away from there, we're headed to the five location.
0: Well, thank you.
1: We're moving debris out the roadway, Watkins and 20. 220 southbound at Watkins. It's removed. Should be back in route to six location.
0: Governmental subject at 5810 Ridgewood Road, 5810 Ridgewood Road in Plantation Boulevard at Fire Station 19.
1: Two and three, when y'all break away, go to 4-6-7 Honey McEvil. Turn to Merrick.
0: Station 5700 Make Rivers Boulevard at the Sprint Mart. Black male walking around the lobby with a stick. Which one is going to be around? We have 3.
1: Two and round.
0: Well, thank you. Vertical Express 923.

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1: Stand 4. Hey, Stand 4. Go ahead, so 10-8, please, come be ace for y'all.
0: Stand 4, Alpha 3. 1-3.

0: F3. We had a call on your vehicle. Disregard 6700 Meg River. 3F2 can be in route with 3F5. This is a weak complaint for 2818 Skyline Drive, 2818 Skyline Drive, Department Oscar 3. The complaint is Christian Johnson advises that he was a flip and some subjects took his money in his vehicle. They're no longer on scene. Commonwealth Police Department, Oscar 3. Pretty cover up. Well, thanks, sir. Body camera activation 930.
1: You say that's over there at Commonwealth Apartments?
0: 10-4.
1: 10-4 also being routed to you.
0: Thank you, 3F96. Body camera activation 930.
2: Please, we have to. And route to the precinct to, log in some, cover property.
0: Hey, for copy, we have 9-1.

0: location and rest of the precinct. Delta copy out.
1: Yeah. 10-4, copy, sir.
0: Alpha 2.
1: Yeah, 2.
0: 10-4, do I have a complaint?

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0: します。
1: Well, I'm changing direction. I'm gonna be en route to 3 Alpha 1 location. I'll be en route to 3 Alpha 1.
2: 10-4. Okay, be advised, just received a call on something with a gun, Black Chapel Road, Black Mio, wearing a black cover coat with a black skull cap and blue jeans, walking on Black Chapel Road, walking towards Sally Food Mart, Northside Drive.
1: Okay,
2: he's talking about the

0: Yes, Bruce.
1: Yes.
0: Beautiful man.
1: So, yeah,

0: 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Show us back today. 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
2: 10-4, no take, 939.
3: Okay.
2: 3F2, 3F5, need your response to that armed subject, Flag Chapel Road, on with walking towards Sally Umar on North Side. Black man wearing a black bubble jacket. Black skull cap and blue jeans. Have a gun. He's now pointing at a driver's passing by. No further info.
1: Yeah.
2: Well, if I can't make information, 939.

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1: Good, sir, Nancy.
0: You currently in the precinct, ma'am?
1: 10-4.
0: 10-4, we're going to have a complaint of Mr. Rick Thomas that's 10-12 outside this precinct in a white Ford F-150. Want to speak with an officer in reference to squatters pulling a gun on him at an address near the precinct?
1: 10-4.
2: 10-4. Yeah, I copy Alpha.
3: Did you move to 10-8 from precinct? What you got on flag temple?
4: Go ahead and see that
5: for us. Hey, got a burglary of a resident at 3207 Rosemary Avenue. 3207 Rosemary Avenue. Crawford's gonna be Charleston Drive. Now it's gonna be vacant. But the owner is on scene advising that they've broken in and taken the wiring.
6: Seven, what's the cross state care food mark on flag chapel?
7: It's Queen Mary.
1: I'm a 9-6-2-5. You tonight.

0: Cuiabá.
1: Cuiabá.
0: Who's out here, Sanders? Ooh, Mark. I'm trying to get a better description of him and which way he was heading. But we didn't see him on the main street of North Flagstaff.
1: Keep on copying. I'll put it back.
2: 419 South Prentice Street, crossing the Grand Avenue. 419 South Prentice. The complainant is Kim. Wanted to make a report in reference to a neighbor harassing her son.

0: Yes, bye.
1: So employees okay. He didn't enter this store, but he may be walking around in the apartment complex nearby or the Queens neighborhood. So we're gonna 293.
2: 24.
1: 9 4 7.

0: Yeah, pick up the heli.
1: I'm gonna go ahead and rock it. Yeah, 10 miles.
0: Roger.
2: So you're going back to the apartment complex, communicate with the point.
3: Yeah, 47.
0: Yeah, I put that in the Autumn Woods apartment. Well, copy.
2: Next cap.
0: Alpha 2.
4: What happened here?
0: Well, you can put me out. This is going to be 7206, Rosemary. I'm out.
4: 2-1 out, 2.

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1: That's 10-4, and I do need you to still check that I-20 at 55 for that car. I'm sure it's long gone, but just 93, just in case.
2: 10-4. My apologies. Put me in route to that location, and I'll come back at 1093 gas station stuff, the stores, after I clear that call. Put me in route.
1: This is what I copy. We don't see anyone over here. No type of criminal activity or persons out with guns.
2: You're rolling the Queens. Haven't spotted anywhere.
1: Therefore, we're headed that way.
2: Temple. I'm Queen Illinois now. They're with you.
1: Careful.

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0: 过黄海啊。这波。波哥嘞。波你这波。
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0: Well, I was sending you for our subject game. I need assistance at 150 Broadway Drive near Horn Avenue.
1: Okay,
0: okay.
1: Okay,
0: I'm at the base.

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1: Sorry, you can put us out here.
0: I came all the way out here to Clinton Boulevard at the food mart in the park. Near the school.
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1: Four one nine zero zero four one nine
0: 941 on your 10th.
1: Keep on writing.
0: And what am I gonna call this ass one after two?
1: There you are.

0: Southern Alpha, get ready. A chick two across the street from 242 East of Santa Clara. 242 East Santa Clara is across the Gray Boulevard. The homeowner at 242 said that it's a suspicious male subject. White male got on a navy blue shirt. He's driving a burgundy towel. But he's at this vacant house. She says a lot of noise coming from there. He's beating on something, maybe stealing the copper wiring. It's going to be a white male, and he's driving a burgundy towel.
1: Before headquarters, you did advise 242 East Santa Clara?
0: Right across the street, directly across the street from 242 East Santa Clara.
1: 243 got it.

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0: I'll be out at the prison where to complain it. I'm gonna be following up to with Dale. I advise them the best when I get around there.
1: Okay.

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1: One Alpha 3.
0: 1023, put me out here with a complaint. I'm going to be at 28 momentarily headquarters.
1: Eight, six, four.

0: Okay, go ahead.
1: I'll be following blue in color, Toyota Corolla, Hotel Romeo Whiskey 529. 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That's going to be a location of Woodville. We've been there before. We got to transport our daughter to a place over on West Street, I 5 on New Marriage. It's going to be a CIT call.
0: Okay, just advise me on your
2: We're 24 police. This is Mark. 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
0: Go ahead.
2: Before Donald Arbro, police Delta, Oscar, November, Alpha, Lima, Delta. 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
0: I'll be out at 1422 Wooddale.
1: What's the street?
0: Wooddale.
1: And this is

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1: Drafting. Neon VPL. The north side in Newman Avenue. Hotel Sierra Hotel 206.
2: 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And 941.
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0: Donald Victor Arbaugh. Address is 31537 Plus. Date of birth is going to be 11/10/1980. He has a valid license. And locally, he just has some traffic citations, and they're valid at 90%. Nothing is coming up on NCIC. He just has some traffic citations.
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0: Alright, it must be sitting off to the side of the road, way. We had one of the city workers in it, if we could get a young to go out there and see if this vehicle can be towed.
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0: Oh, yeah, I was left. 10-4.

0: Officer, keep on your house, 237 Delaware Avenue. 237 Delaware Avenue, keep that on the house.
1: Well, what's really going on?

0: Oh, Jesus. Oh, my God. Strasser refuses to leave the store. Cannot advise any weapons. No further info.
1: No clothing description. He's still at the counter.
0: Native.
1: Alright, 10:43.
0: 10:4. Send my friend.

0: 3. Respond from 1093 at 3430 Albemarle Road. 1093 at 3430 Albemarle Road, Golden Key Apartment. Concerned citizen caller, doesn't want to speak to police. Just want to tell you on control.
1: We don't have to
0: Well, thank you, sir. Fire camera activation. Just want to say.

0: 3 out of 5.
1: 3 out of 5.
0: He's no longer here, and he's not in the store, but I'm going to ride the parking lot on the back side of the business. See if we can locate him. He was just being very rude.
1: For a copy.

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2: 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Someone can make a safe call with HBO, please.
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0: Well, now, Patil, just asking for you to place Belvedere Drive and Wynn Street, Belvedere Drive and Wynn Street, just on your round periodically. The caller says that drivers have a tendency to park their vehicle on the shoulder of the road, impeding improper passage. Just 93.
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0: Listen, yeah, I'm still 10
1: seats. I'm in
0: the precinct just that.
1: Copy.
0: I'm at the precinct, I'm still
1: 10
0: seats right now.
1: 10-4, copy. That's
2: precinct, okay. 3-9-6.
1: Hey, 3-9-6.
2: 3-9-6. Yeah, one gonna be 10-6. I'm gonna give her a chance for her downtown to get to the city clinic. The city clinic.
1: Just one copy. She's gonna.

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0: 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It's going to be for a teacher unresponsive on the playground. AMR en route.
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0: 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See Coleman in reference to escorting and stepping off the lot, a vagrant.
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0: 366, K-Ro on round, that's the road we'll walk through, and sign in. 10-4-3, go. 1 Alpha 9-7 dispatch, put me out at 3366 Pit Road, Roses. 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
0: 10-4, I'm sitting here, y'all know his truck parked right here. Stand up, put me out with flag now, right here.

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1: Short is on three.

0: 6 to 3 Alpha 5, corporate driver.
1: Whenever you're ready.
0: It's gonna be area code 972-883-2286. 972-883-2286. That a missing person came.
1: Have you spoken to Colin? She's having the case.
0: I notified.
1: I called it up just to see what's going on.
2: What's going on, PD3?
1: What was that traffic?
0: For Detective Warwick, in reference to a missing person's case, he wants to give him a 21.
1: People, you got a phone number?
0: Before it's going to be area code 972-883-2286. That's 972-883-2286.
1: His voicemail is picking up. I hope he located him.
2: He was located last night and removed off of NCIC. They're probably just trying to see where he is. He met a friend, so he's in Texas.
1: Okay. I thought about it last night, too. So,

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1: Rescue 14.
0: 14 in Rothschild, first response district, we're back in service.
1: Clear.
0: Ashley,
2: sure.
0: Well, thanks, sir.

0: This branch of the special unit, dispatch special unit, be advised, I just set up 5880 Ridgewood Road. I got Mr. Timothy, the manager at the Parker Avenue, is on the line of eyes. Black male wearing all black. Broke into one of their apartments. Now he's next door at a salon, inside the salon at this time, trying to get further information.
1: 307, right here on Broadwood. What's that address?
0: 5880 Ridgewood Road is the apartment complex, but he said he's possibly at a salon next door, possibly 5840 Ridgewood Road at a salon.
1: 307, right.
2: Single 3 in route.
3: Single 5 route. Single 1 I'm in route.
1: Now, that's another unit. I dispatch, PD4 been arrived already. We are back up.
0: Sir, I'm giving the PD4, so I'm just letting you know what's going on. I said that's calling the line.
1: Okay.

0: 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Can you reach Wood Row? Simmer.
1: Stanford, Ridge will operate.
2: It's right next to the fire station. Hold up, I'm about to pull up. I know where it's at. We got a total description this way.
1: Blackmail went off of that.
2: Step 4. All right, I'm in there, I'll see.

0: The cop is gonna come after your unit.
1: Seven, I'm out here with the caller now.
0: Yes, Dave, okay, so I can advise 6 to 4 unit that's en route.
1: 5, I'm out. Yeah.
2: It's going to be hotel room in November 867. It's going to be president on Henderson Road, Rifton, and Vegas. It's been drinking around the property.
3: So, what happened
2: there? It's going to be just a justifying people like a college
3: traffic
2: and coming in extremely low. Just one thing. Let me talk about the president. Black this time. Hotel Romeo. No, it's going to be Hotel Romeo November 867. I'll be going to location on Henderson Road. There's a reference to some vagrants hanging out the property. I advise them to be there so I get 243.
3: True, around
2: the
3: Henderson Road. Hotel Romeo November 867. Next 10 is going to be 1118.
2: Temple.

favor. 147 Lynn Avenue. Citizen advised. Deckhand information. They heard some arguing. Arguing at the location. No complaints. 10-4. We out here.

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1: 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One Alpha 3.
0: Alpha 3, need your restitution. It's showing I-20 at Gallatin Street. I-20 headed westbound at Gallatin Street. Looking for an accident involving two freight liners. The caller is Hispanic. I can't advise on the name.
1: 3-4-3, copy and wrap.
0: 3-4, activate your body cam.
1: 3-4.
2: Let me know if you need a traffic system and get out there 3. They instructed the traffic away.

0: 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Did you have in the traffic for 14?
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0: Clear.
1: Apple 4 and Apple 5. To our response, this is the service I have. It's at 147 Hazelcrest Drive. 147 Hazelcrest. The cross is Old Lake Road. Famous name is Camellia. She rises up.

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2: Respond to suspicious activity at 531 West Northside Drive. 531 West Northside Drive. Concerned citizen is calling reference to two white males. Possibly students of wire there. One white man was wearing a white t-shirt and shorts. Another wearing a black shirt and shorts with a hat. And he had a watermelon there on his feet. With the college on. 531 West Northside Drive. That's where he's from.
0: Please come over here.
1: I'm going to call. She's going to talk to the police.
3: Really? Come on. She'll be around.
4: Oh, since he called, I was trying to see if maybe he had a gate code. That's why. Because I don't have one up there.
0: Oh, just one.
4: I'm telling you in the next door.
0: I have eyes, huh?
5: Two 9306. Officer 10-4, I got eyes on him. 10-4, I get those homies, you get all black clothing with some short pants on. 10-4.
1: Blue jeans, blue jeans.
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0: We have two.
1: Four, one, hope for one. Four, 44, Derek. Derek Miller. Derek Miller. 724, 73.
0: Now they're on the eight and they have two straight lines.
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1: Two Alpha 5, I'll be in right today. That's on my zone.
0: What's the
1: disposition for Lynn Avenue? Three's on clear. I'm back today.
0: Just watch before you disregard. Three. Delta. Derek Miller.
1: Four, Derek Miller.
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0: 253. Is this a disturbance you sending 5-2?
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0: Careful.

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0: 2 hours, the storm is still cold and it's saying it's at 23:20 for next hour. I don't have any backup, but we can stand by until I went out of 96. Are you able to break away from your 3878 Houston Road and back up 1 hour? How long is the service?
1: It's going to be Christopher Durden, Delta Uniform Romeo, Delta Echo November, March 3rd, 87, March 3rd, 87.

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1: Michael, wait.
0: This is your top model record. Make that make sense. Not that it is fine.
2: Well, fine.

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0: 2 Alpha 5. What's the numerics on the twin with again?
1: 10 are waiting to be acknowledged before disseminating traffic, please.
2: One Alpha 4.
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4: Chief of Court Services, Jordan, warrant for domestic violence. 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

0: Very big war.
1: Two domestic violence. It was court services for Durden out of Bentonia, Mississippi, but no NCIC warrants for them.
0: Well, you do court services.
1: Check it now. And so far, ENA for court services.
2: Okay.
1: And following me.
0: Can you check with me to see if it's valid? You say yeah, two domestic violence in Bentonia?
1: From Bentonia, 10-4.
0: 10-4, verify, let's see if we got anything.

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1: Well, I was waiting to get knowledge at headquarters. In reference to 1050, I-20 West, I-20 East, I mean, I-20 Westbound.
0: I-4 Wi-Fi, y'all still out on Hazel Crest?
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4: This
0: is why I copy.
4: Hi, sir. Good day, ma'am. VTO, McDowell, crossing over Highway 18 with a Grand Cola, Dixon Central, Hotel Quebec, Whiskey 768.
0: 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Just make a 1 out of 96. Nine six, on the record.

0: 516. Yeah, VCO on McDowell near Oak Forest with a blue and color Honda Civic. The tag is Hotel Quebec Golf 178.
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1: That's it. And then back for services.
2: Morgan Ford for the first one. Garrett Miller, valid, not in contempt. Traffic ticket. Checking third. Stand by. What night? I'm on the phone with you.

0: I wonder y'all run such detail, but I had one out for two stage in the for 2320 car in that place. She needs backup. I can't get the sergeant or the captain on the line to get her some backup for 2320 car in that place. It's a domestic.
1: 10-4 out.
2: 10-4 out.
0: Temple, everybody camera, them 41.
3: Mike 2500.
0: What Mike 2500 out?
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0: Hey, Coors, these call complaints back again to see if they're still out here on, if they're active on the interstate, or if they get off on the French Road on Galveston. So I'm over here right now. I'm not located at 650 right now. If you could give them a call back, please.
1: Alpha 1.
2: Over here.
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1: 1-2.
2: Rich, 1-3.
1: 1-3, go ahead. Hey, can you unit copy this back skin up?
3: Put me out on the VTO.
1: Yeah, on the VTO, make that crossing gonna be wood with a white color Toyota Camry. Hotel Papa Sierra 594. For 1-3.
2: 1-2 for the
0: 3.
1: Voicemail 1-3. 1-2, copy you on scene. 1-2, you copy mic 2 on scene, 2320 Garnett.
0: What else, 3?
1: One out 3, go ahead.
0: And for headquarters, for radio purposes, I'm gonna ride it one more time. Let me get up on Galveston, see if I can, by the pilot, around that different, anything to be, adjacent businesses, see if I can locate that 1050.
1: Fuck. Hey, yeah, grab it this way.
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1: 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Actually, the mayor's going to be 3882 Henderson Road. I'm still out here with Miss Teresa out here, the realtor. We're checking the property out. So there's some babies out here. I'm out here checking it out with her.
0: 10-4, and then 4-6.
2: Show me 10-8 from here, Hayes Crest. Where you got two out there and need bag up?
0: I'm just going with my unit is out with her.
2: Come on.
0: Well, copy. Right, give me a question. What's that?
1: 6-2, show me out with you.
0: Four, about 10-47.

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0: Come on.

0: Bravo 5, Bravo 6. 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Robin Hood Road and Churchill Drive. Robin Hood Road and Churchill Drive, no complaints received.
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0: for that. 10-50. I'm just getting up on Galaxy towards the pilot gas station. Still don't see a 10-50. At the time, I'm UTM, so I can't explain.

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0: 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The damaged property, I-20 at Galveston, westbound. Me traveling, she's gonna be in a white Mercedes Benz. 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
1: 4-3, copy, man.

0: This ain't saying you missed any area. Santa Four is already en route, but this, FYI, Robin Hood and Churchill are shot fire. 10-11-55.
1: You got a shot fire?
0: Four shot fire in the area. No suspect, no complaint. 6-4 is already en route. It's a FYI.
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0: Robin Hood and Churchill. 6-4-11-5.
2: Chapter 5.
1: You showing that to the HBO.
2: Chapter 4.
0: 2 out of 3.
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1: 10-8. 3-7-8, excuse me. Can you put me out another BTO? Suncrest Cross is gonna be peak wood with a silver and colored Buick. Hotel Sierra Golf 657.

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0: Respond to a domestic disturbance at 3620 California Avenue, 3620 California Avenue, crossing West Ridgeway Street. Quinn is going to be your complainant. She advised her child's father, Damon Frank, from his own thing, causing a disturbance. And he assaulted her in front of the kids. He's trying to leave. Could not advise on any weapons. Be advised, she's trying to leave with her items and the kids.
1: Pick up, Ralph.

0: I said, what was that suspect driving just in case the units come across him on the way?
1: He's on foot. I'm on the phone with him.
0: What in the vehicle?
1: Nigga, there's a car. She's trying to leave with the kids. She's trying to leave. It's going to be a black female wearing like a onesie or blue jeans outfit.
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1: Car.
0: 6-9.
1: Alpha 5, Alpha 4, respond to a domestic disturbance, 3070 Utica Avenue, 3070 Utica Avenue, Ultimate Lynch. It's going to be at Miss C's Lounge. Your complaint, Miss Charlotte Robinson, in a disturbance with her son. Gave no further. Advise your complaint is going to be 1012 in a red Camry.
0: Well, I can't remember.
1: 10-4. Alpha 4, did you copy?
3: Four copy.
1: 10-4.

0: Hey, you just be advised, you're going to find that they're going to be standing across the street at Shady Grove Church.
1: Sales are too. Crap, my choice is in the area, not
2: it's in the night now.

0: Apple 3, did you make contact with the young lady?
1: But give me about 1 mile, 3 quarters. I saw her when I was coming on the other side of I-20 East. I'm a westbound right now. I should be driving toward like a mic or so, headquarters.
2: This is 646 Lakeland Place, Lakeland Drive. It's going to be the Gilbert residence. No key holder responding. Your motion is going to be front door. No further info.
1: 10-4.
0: Yes, sir.
2: 10-4, thank you, sir. Right, coming information, 1207. Clear 3 out of 5.
0: We have 5. 3 out of
2: 5.
0: That's going to be in my area. I'll take care of it.
2: Thank you, sir. 10-4. 10-4. 10-4. 10-4. 10-4. 10-4. 10-4. 10-4. 10-4. 10-4. 10-4. 10-4. 10-4. 10-4. 10-4. 10-4. 10-4. 10-4. 10-4. 10-4. 10-4. 10-4. 10-4. 10-4. 10-4. 10-4. 10-4. 10-4. 10-4. 10-4. 10-4. 10-4. 10-4. 10-4. 10-4. 10-4. 10-4. 10-4. 10-4. 10-4. 10-4. 10-4. 10-4. 10-4. 10-4. 10-4. 10-4. 10-4. 10-4. 10-4. 10-4. 10-4. 10-4. 10-4. 10-4. 10-4. 10-4. 10-4. 10-4. 10-4. 10-4. 10-4. 10-4. 10-4. 10-4. 10-4. 10-4. 10-4. 10-4. 10-4. 10-4. 10-4. 10-4. 10-4.
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0: 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The young lady, she's going to be pregnant. 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

0: Station hold, Van Lifer.
1: Okay, that was 427-218-485. Then come back to a Donald Thomas.
0: David, remember my name, come back to David White.
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1: For 3 out of 5, respond to a damaged property at 1651 Forest Avenue. 1651 Forest Avenue, crossing Park. Section of the Forest Park Apartments in Bravo 6. Jemiah Williams. Needs to file a 4/4/2024 Blue Nissan Sentra. Driver's side mirror. Was knocked off. And she wants to file a report.
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0: for that. Come back to 2002 Toyota Camry, white in color, Dorothy Holloway, 4308 Willow Run Drive, out of Jackson. Let's go.
1: Apple 3, case number is 26-0-7-00456-00456-1148-1034.
2: Well, you can divide. 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
1: 24.
2: Or three copies. Thank you.
3: The gate code, is this still 2020 pound or pound 2020? I'll see how you talk to me now. Oh. I have pound 2020. So you can try it again. It may be. I'm here just bet. Now, what building is the apartment up there?
4: Bravo 6. Bravo 6. And her name is Jemiah Williams.
3: Simple.
1: Good work.

Johnson, accident hit and run, 1717 West Capitol Street, also South Prentice, 1717 West Capitol. Your complainant is the Mr. Andre Green. He's going to be in apartment 119. Advises Mitsubishi Outlander was hit.

We go. Three on three, I have a sickle cell not in progress from 2123 Queens Road Avenue, 2123 Queens Road Avenue. However, they're standing by. Mr. Clinton, he's standing by at headquarters, needs to file a report. This incident took place this morning. Mr. Queens Road Avenue.

0: see you. He says he went downtown because he needs to file a restraining order, too.
1: Is he going downtown?
0: But he does need a report.

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0: Three Alpha Bruce. Three Alpha. Show me right the headquarters, one adult male, star mileage 146964.
1: I'm 7 minutes. I saw it on the team back here. We got some shoes and a shirt for the boy. Anything on them. Okay, come on.
0: Well, we're trying to get in route downtown. Start route 146964. Yeah. Time 12:25. 3 out of 10, your case number 26-07-00457. 26-07-00457. Time 12:25.
1: 10-4, and where are you going to be from here?
0: 10-4.

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1: Please, we have to.
0: Report ground east angle traffic chart.
1: Come out on the phone with the next.

4. Alpha 4, you can have that unit at 1022. I'll take that call on my beat. 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
1: I'm back tonight, it's going to be a civil matter.
0: Two off of 2, disregard, 2 off of 4, advise you to take the call.
2: Okay.

0: Jones or Chitty could find it, to get her a call with her number so that she can do a, try to do an intake on her. I do have her number. Six six zero seven five zero. Miss Jones. And she was Captain Terry.
1: Okay. 4601-666-0750.
0: Be advised, it's going to be a Mitsubishi Outlander. The complaint, I believe, is going to be in apartment 119.
2: Three Alpha 96, I'm going to be 10-6 at the precinct with 3 Alpha 1.
0: 4 copies. Okay, I believe I have you 10-6. You disregard. 3 Alpha 6, 3 Alpha 97. I have a suicidal subject, 1630 Oakland Avenue. Crossing Bainbridge Drive near Martin Luther King. She was threatening to harm herself.
2: Oakland Avenue. Say that, okay. OAK, LAND.
0: 241-630, Oakland
2: Avenue. 7 copies. I'm out here with 3 on California. I'm about to break away in a couple mics.
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0: 4 Alpha 2.
2: I'm 10-8, Park Lane, OK.
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0: Oh, thank you, ma'am. Appreciate it.

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1: you.
0: You show me 10A from the traffic stop. 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
1: Yes, a negative. And Spectre 1 has 110 UTL.
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1: 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I have a supply. I need a CIP officer. 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
1: That boy is going to be for information. He said he don't know where it occurred.
0: Okay.

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0: 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She's still on the line with me, but she's in the house.
1: I'm in the house talking to me, Eileen. I need AMR to come on so we can help Miss Darby. Tell them come on. I'm talking to her now.

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0: So I've got an Oliver 2812 Woodbine, 2812 Woodbine,
1: Jamie Moore. He's trying to report a handgun stolen out of his car.
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0: What else, Blue?
1: A 1/2 of 3.
0: Your RTO. It was something tonight.
1: This is what you told this as an accident or property damage.
0: I put it as an accident. It was going to be accident, property damage.

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1: That's going to be Richard 19. Show us back in 7.
0: Clear. Somewhere.
2: Congress and Tom Bigby.

0: 用 BTM 给你看泰国的泰欧用的。
1: I believe that you achieved a specific result.
0: And
1: you achieved a specific result.
0: I need to say what.
1: Okay, exactly what you have. The supervisor keyed up on the channel and said, what do you have?
0: Oh, yeah, I need a VUI unit.
1: Put
0: it
1: for.
2: Which one that you said, since I want to say, everything's up here, the homeowner's stance of home improvements and get off the lawn. You show some side of the service.
1: Please, one.

engine six, respond 3200 West Woodrow, 3200 West Woodrow, in front of the Pete Brown golf course, for a tree or grass on fire near that location.

0: 2063, are they involved or are they just out there?
1: 2063, I don't know whether or not they're going to work it. I believe with it being a city vehicle, we're going to work it, but just find, make contact with Capitol Police.
0: Don't worry, I will. What do you want me to roll?
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1: Sure, I'm going to answer you. 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
2: Okay.
1: Your complaint is going to be like Caron Ford.
2: I can get you
1: on a car forward and shit by the black wheels on St. Cause of Disturbance. Sweatpants and no shirt on.
2: Five.
1: Can I advise on any weapons for their phone? His name may be Krishan Court. Krishan Court.
2: That number is 601.
1: Body cam activation, 1301.

0: We've got Charity location in Police Department, PD in Pearl, and rescue, this intake.
1: 10-4, copy. 10-4, copy.

0: 3 options.
1: 10-4, show me transporting one black female and two non-chiefs to

0: Engine 6, keep it rising near Morton Avenue and Woodrow, Morton and Woodrow. Engine 6 also said that there's a tree down that a power line fell on and caused the grass is no longer on fire, but he said the tree limbs are smoking.
1: Morning, Mr. Wilson, I'll be here and speak. I'll be here in that direction to check it out. If they say the something that's on fire, is it not on fire?
0: He advises it's not on fire, but the tree limb is smoking. And there's possibly some type of line down near the tree.
1: Female lives off plantation, Ridgewood Plantation Precinct 4.
2: Go ahead. You
1: tell me 23. Tell me about the plan, please. See, if I speak to my dispatcher and said somebody being around.
3: Okay, let me get some of that.
1: Tell his white female, Kirsty.

0: And how is that?
1: I'm sending Sector 4, so they had that call for Sector 1.
0: So, is it up for dispatch or they in route?
1: They in route.
0: Trouble.
2: Turn back on.
3: Couple feet.
1: Six.
3: Let's go. One, two, three.

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1: 10-4, I'll be here at this gas station on the corner, Sunset Northside. Alpha 6.
0: Pick me up, please.
1: I have to go, show, AMR Unit 305 transporting to Central.
0: 10-4, thank you.
2: What's that location, that unit back up?
0: I see, Carl, and I can hear them all saying, arguing with us.
3: I said, there's a call back to that individual. Let's go ahead and try to see if we can get any information on it. So we can see what any weapons are at the location.
1: Alpha 2.
4: Okay, Sue.
1: Okay, did you make contact with my companion?
4: How they send that.

0: Hey, Alpha 2, we got the coolie in on you. He advises about 10-6.
1: He notified Andrew, his son of the alarm. Call number 5376.

0: in Naperville, our 10th Coastal Domestic Violence. Who am I complaining to headquarters?
1: That's the difference now. If his name is going to be Quentin McCoy or Quentin McCoy. Black male wearing a black tank top inside his home.
2: Five, three.
1: On a side of Central South.
2: Five.
1: Report.
2: Let the fire off at this time. Dispatch is still going to be returned to service.
3: Here.

0: 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Bravo 1. IBM 2830, it should be 129, body cam 4247, the left up.
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1: 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Put me out. Hotel November India, 032, Hotel November India, 032, White Cadillac STS in front of the yard.
0: What was that?
2: Six and right.
0: Six and right. Six and
3: right. Six and right. Three and five.
0: Six and right.
3: Five, 10, 23.
0: Four,

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3: Two 20 southbound, Mike Cola Honda Accord, Hotel Quebec Foxtrot 381. Hotel Quebec Foxtrot 381.
1: He said 220 where?
3: 220 southbound, right here at Omega Elvis.
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0: Yes, ma'am.
1: No problem. What he like?
0: I know.
4: 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It's 4605 North Hill Drive. 4605 North Hill Drive crossing Tacoma Drive. Complaining. I said, Ms. Anita Thomas is wanting police to check on a 73-year-old black female there named Charlene Webb. Charlene Webb, she's not answering the phone, hasn't heard from her. Complaining.
1: This person is 23 years old, Tommy James, 412 Patio Place out of Queens, not stolen.

One Rumble 97, the fire department is needing a unit to 3304 Suncrest for a fourth entry. Stand by. We don't have any units that's tonight.

0: Ma'am, at 3304 Suncrest, 3304 Suncrest Drive.
1: That's 10-4. I'm 2001-169. My camera's 8778. I will be around.
0: Well, thank you, ma'am.
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0: This is 4-4-3.

0: I'm just sending it back. 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

4004, 4004, 4004, 4004, 4004, 4004, 4004, 4004, 4004, 4004, 4004, 4004, 4004, 4004, 4004, 4004, 4004, 4004, 4004, 4004, 4004, 4004, 4004, 4004, 4004, 4004, 4004, 4004, 4004, 4004, 4004, 4004, 4004, 4004, 4004, 4004, 4004, 4004, 4004, 4004, 4004, 4004, 4004, 4004, 4004, 4004, 4004, 4004, 4004, 4004, 4004, 4004, 4004, 4004, 4004, 4004, 4004, 4004, 4004, 4004, 4004, 4004, 4004, 4004, 4004, 4004, 4004, 4004, 4004, 4004, 4004, 4004, 4004, 4004, 4004, 4004, 4004, 4004, 4004, 4004, 4004, 4004, 4004, 4004, 4004, 4004, 4004, 4004, 4004, 4004, 4004, 4004, 4004, 4004, 4004

0: for charges gonna be under the same case number. The other one is gonna be disturbing the family peace. And we're gonna change that domestic simple to simple assault.
1: 10-4. Simple assault and disturbing family peace. 10-4.
0: 10-4, thank you.
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3: 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It's going to be Smith Body. Smith Body's your 10-4, not here.
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0: 1049-585 Fern Creek Drive, 585 Fern Creek Drive. I see a Christy Cooper in reference to 5 Jesus. Yeah.

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5: We've been released by AMI 405. No one's been transported. You can show 23 back in service.
1: Clear. Well, green sedan, they have their flashes on. 50 got an individual who's going to try to flag you down for a possible assault.
6: He's not recently traveling.
1: Mills.

0: clock with a bad condo.
1: I'm standing by while they are the unit transport that subject.
0: Follow through your back. But they don't know.
2: Two out for one.
0: Okay. 2-4, respond to a threat call. 2840 Robinson Street, crossing at Wynwood Drive. 2840 Robinson Street, the complainant Courtney Galloway. It's going to be at the park at Queens Court, building 8, apartment 425. I want to make a report for threats.
3: Two out for three,
0: go ahead.
3: Two out for three, you can show me a resident. Building 8, apartment 425.
0: 2-4, 2-1, this is our.
4: Lights out.
0: 10-4.

0: Tango 13.
1: Roger, Tango 13.
0: I'm there 723, McDowell Road, at the Jacko.
1: That's simple, that's Sergeant Cosby gave them 701 with me there. So we're not going to change your car because y'all got the same case number.
0: Simple.

0: Okay, thanks. How are you? They got the case number 2C0700472.
1: 10-4-1, the unit's on with the 00481, so we're not going to use yours.
0: That's the same case I'm looking out for another unit that was out here, too.
1: The one that's already drawn is going to be the 2607-00472. That's going to be for the DUI refusal. We're going with that one because I activated the case number already. He's going to have to disregard the 00481.
0: 2-4.

0: 36, engine 21.
1: Go ahead.
0: Can you give me a 21?
1: About my conversation.
0: Oh,
1: of a car responding to a damaged property call, 2411 Highway 80 at the Jasco.
2: Yes.
1: Made contact with Mercedes Phillips, advising a black male in a wheelchair damaged her Civil Dodge Charger with a beer bottle.

0: Is the person still on scene?
1: Okay. You know what?
0: Is the person in the wheelchair still on scene?
1: She did not have lost the call taker.

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1: 24. 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And we made contact with that target. It's not a house.
2: 24.

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1: it. 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
2: Clear.

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1: Clear.
2: A civilized charger.
0: Pull me out, will it?
2: Careful.

0: I've been to California Avenue and Queens Road neighborhood.
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0: 6 4 3 6 3 6 3 6 3 6 3 6 3 6 3 6 3 6 3 6 3 6 3 6 3 6 3 6 3 6 3 6 3 6 3 6 3 6 3 6 3 6 3 6 3 6 3 6 3 6 3 6 3 6 3 6 3 6 3 6 3 6 3 6 3 6 3 6 3 6 3 6 3 6 3 6 3 6 3 6 3 6 3 6 3 6 3 6 3 6 3 6 3 6 3 6 3 6 3 6 3 6 3 6 3 6 3 6 3 6 3 6 3 6 3 6 3 6 3 6 3 6 3 6 3 6 3 6 3 6 3 6 3 6 3 6 3 6 3 6 3 6 3 6 3 6 3 6 3 6 3 6 3 6 3 6 3 6 3 6 3 6 3 6 3 6 3 6 3 6 3 6 3 6 3 6 3 6 3 6 3 6 3 6 3 6 3 6 3 705.
1: Papa Jet 5.
0: Is it

0: Yes, we have two.
1: F4, I'm back 10-8. Send me back in route to the sector from Pearl. Two Bravo, first.
2: IBM 2843, PC 1870, body cam 4246, laptop 1320. Bravo 3, I'm gonna be out here at the Jasco with Alpha 5.
0: 10-4. 2 Alpha 3, are you on scene with your complainant?
3: I'm not.

0: Pelo Brasil.
1: Ay, papá, es ahí.
0: A ver, a ver, a ver. A ver.

0: if I see Team Mike's out.
1: Careful.

0: 2 Alpha 5, some of the that 10-8 individual doing a citizen self report. Some of that 10-8, some of the arrived to the precinct to go just there.
1: 2-4-2-5-0-3, still responding to a disturbance, 2840 Robinson Street, building 31, apartment 211. Being advised, two neighbors on scene having an altercation.
0: Zephyr, I'll be around shortly.

0: have to.
1: Oh,
0: shit, thanks. I'm going to have to. Oh, it's reaction. Yes, I'll be phoning back in a second. Show me that person. Broke off.
1: Yeah, boy, I'm going to have to.

0: 20, Rescue 20, respond for a grass fire, I-220 at Megger Evers in the median, I-220 at Megger Evers.
1: Rescue 20 responding.
2: Here.
1: There is no amount of southbound dispatch.
0: The median, the middle of the interstate.
1: Well,

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1: Go ahead. Two and four, how you want it coded?
2: So I've been told posting injurious electronic messages.
1: Communication number is 26070483. 26070483. Your time 1342-1403.

0: Mike 1485. Mike 1485, would you notify JFD and inform them that we got a median on fire 220 north after Mega Evers?
1: The apartment 211. From my radio route.
0: And
1: South apartment, already route.

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0: Tipper, Knight, Alpha Romeo, Quebec. 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
3: He just hung up the weapon card. It's 1759 Shady Lane Drive. 1759 Shady Lane. The cross is this way. Kona Drive. Authority of Mrs. Lisa Goodman. We're checking on it with Kathy Goodman. She's been trying to make contact with, unable to. And the phone is going straight to voicemail. Just make sure that she's still here.

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1: Patriot Alpha 3.
0: Yeah, no, my view, you're 21.
1: 10-4. Oh, 871, extension 0, 871.
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Sputnik headquarters, in reference to out of Vivid Heaven at 6325 Rapid 5 North, to Mr. Jack Christopher. You send that way in a gray shirt, Jackie pants.

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1: What? 2380. 24, what is his name?
0: Jack Christopher.

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1: Romeo.
0: Romeo 10-8 from the jail. Romeo over 1 Bravo 2. IBM 2579 SUV 140. 2579 SUV 140. 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
1: Just advise you, they have been notified, sir. Thank you so much.
2: Oh, I'll
0: take a picture.
2: 12 8.

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0: IBM 1219, SUV 259, camera 4535, laptop 119.
1: Two 28.

0: I copy your traffic. He's coming from downtown back to Home Depot.
1: Still four. In the main entrance, he said he's going to break it down. Give him 10 minutes.
0: I could have been downtown. I was already down here.
1: Okay, well, he should be walking out then.
0: Read the traffic for me.
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0: Just had one call, holding. They're standing by headquarters. Two, time, 1432.
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3: at Blue Bravo 2, I'm at 2938. 2938. 5-cam 9480, correct? Well, the current credit,
1: but
3: the correct IBM is 2908.
1: Thank you so much.
3: 10-4, welcome. Good evening.
0: Engine 8 HBO. Have you got anything else holding?
4: Yeah, well.

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Okay, I'm at the patient 203.

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0: State RTF, back around 6 degrees.
1: Thank you so much, ma'am. We'll tell me.
0: You too, ma'am. Thank you.
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0: 461 Cinco.
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0: 去跨过去，出口是很少，然后你往出你可以 Queensland Avenue， 出关是可以 Queensland Avenue， 就是 standing by headquarters。Male called earlier now, the female is calling. But I do have a shot fired, and incoming is from her shot. And Queen Josephine, Queen Mary and Queen Josephine, just then I think the shot fired in the area. No, for info.
1: Remember, please, man, who is that call one?Are you dispatching a call to somebody?
0: Dispatching a 3-5-0-2.

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0: I had a positive incident happen this morning.
1: Two Bravo 6. 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
1: Bravo 6. You need to respond to a simple assault that occurred this morning at 2123 Queens Road Avenue, 2123 Queens Road. Not in progress. They can find it is a female action standing by the headquarters. Once you talk to me, you can file a report. Three Bravo 2 is a two-man unit, and I need some available for some other calls.

0: 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Well, thank you, ma'am. 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
1: 98.
0: Go ahead. 98, I'm going to take one. Short, last sentence. Yes, you're for it.
1: Thank you, Walter.

Right, King, I'm 14 to 29, stand by 3 Bravo 6.

0: notify him if there's a leak opening there.
1: That's clear. They've been notified in it.
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1: Can you tell them to go to VCAR?
0: It's 10-4, but she said she was already downtown, so.
1: She came up and advised you she was going to head to VCAR.
0: Nine, seven, and one.

0: Now, so I'm assuming you're not calling people.
1: Yes, I'm going to finish my change. I'll be on 7627.

0: Engine 7, respond emergency medical, 3742 Winston Street, 3742 Winston Street, Compton Stillwood. I'm a female in the bathroom on responsive AMR route.
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1: That's a 7 dispatch. Give me the address again.
0: 3742 Winston Street.
1: That's clear.
2: Come on, Pete.
0: Well, I'll serve. Thank you.

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2: 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Alpha 210-4, I'll be Bravo 4, stand by 4 CC. 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
0: Hold on, trust me, J1. No cars holding, but 3 Bravo 6 is standing by. 3 Bravo 2 for backup. 3634 Ruby Street, Dimash. 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
0: Alfa Bravo 4, respond to a burglary alarm, Porsche of Jackson, service motion. 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
1: Yeah.
0: Well, if I can make the best.

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0: 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Okay, number one, DNA for your IFL was 494.
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2: 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Could you try to get an ETA on Atmos?
3: 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Four Bravo 3. Therefore, you can show all units 10A from this location. 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
0: 10-4-4-5-3-3-13. Special get a clip out. 81. If you would, just show me a 10-9 bars.
1: From 701, where's my dad?
0: This is India 13.
1: I'm on 5 hours.
2: And 4, put me out.
1: 4-4-4-4-5, can't make a 314.

0: 1. Four Bravo 1, will you get ready to enter your vehicle? NVIC is 10-8 at this time.
1: I've already entered the vehicle.
0: And that's 10-4. Charlotte, enter the vehicle. All right now. All right now. I'm through.

0: Evans, I don't see you this way.
1: Yeah.
2: 382. Private inspector, engine 7. Are you on scene at 3742 Winston Street?

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1: Don't need to see.
0: Don't need to see.

0: disregard.
1: Hi, dispatch, the engine 7.
2: Oh, 3.
0: Ten four. Can we get somebody from City Works, Public Works, to come put some stop signs up at Pier Road and Maple Ridge Drive? Might as well. Three traffic lights up.
1: David, I'm trying to check the city.
0: One time,

0: 3 Alpha 3.
1: 3 Alpha 3, go ahead.
0: RTO, natural. Show me around to precinct, go 10-7. Have a good one.
2: I seven.
3: Robert Precinct, 10-7. 10-8 from Lowdale.

0: تعرف يعني ايه؟ أيوة هي بتاني نفسي من The one that was at police headquarters from Queens Road.
1: 10-4.
0: So you saw a 10-8 UTL on that South Side, this would be right to Liberty Street.
1: Okay, I don't really have a 30 Bravo 3 mile gun.
0: I have a 3 Bravo 2.
1: 10-4.

0: Wow.
1: Okay. You want to vote?
0: Yeah, thank you.
1: Then on it. Then for, yeah, okay, in Wood Village, don't, there's some people a Renai Odom, First Night Fear, Romeo Alpha India, November Alpha, Romeo Alpha India, November Alpha, Last Name Odom, Oscar Delta, Oscar Mike, date of birth, 8/18/2001.
0: Right, I told you to stand by. Hold on 1 second. Hold your traffic. I'm not ready yet.
1: That's for my problem.
0: Go ahead. Well, you can't take it. Where you at?

0: This is on the Latin Rangers Group of Bravo 2 of us. You will take the call. Okay, so you can see. Can you show the clinic? 10-4, is 791 West County Line Road. 791 West County Line Road. Speak with Miss Barbara. She advised her old roommate broke into her home. She'll be out here at the front office.
1: 10-4.

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1: I should have a 3 Bravo 4, a 2, and a 6. 4 is standing out for their PC.
0: Okay, there's still 4.

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1: Sorry.
0: Now we're not located at 3634 Liberty Street. Can you call that complaint? It goes from 36, 30 to 3640.
1: Thank you,

0: do not get an answer from the Liberty Street.
1: You show up back tonight. It's going to be UTL unless we get another call.
0: What? Three, five, oh, two. I hear 428.
2: Yeah.
0: The Wheaton Avenue, 428, the Wheaton Avenue. We have a Dominique just need to get some things out of her home. She'll have to also stand by while she do so.
1: Fair way,
0: thank you.

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0: Have a welfare magazine calling by a social worker from Oak Street Hill. Should be 1012 at a brand new Nissan Altima out here at 2502 Idaho Street. Name being Trish. She wants officer to stand by while she checks on the Arlene Murphy.

0: Indochina dispatch. Okay, dispatch, you're about to go call the car.
1: 6-4. Over here.
0: Excuse me, this is Detective Jackson. I just spoke with Harris about that wanted suspect that's in Texas. And she just basically sent me my stuff I had on NCIC. I'm trying to see what's the agency and all those people in Texas who I need to contact. I'm trying to see if this, I guess this is the last page. Has he been cleared from NCIC also?
1: Okay, 2-4. Switch over to info and give her the information and she can run him and see if he's still in the system as wanted. He should still be in here.
0: 2-4.
2: What is that?

0: Two Bravo three.
1: Sure, go ahead.
0: 2-4, I have an accident with injuries. J.R. Lynch Street at Ellis Avenue. J.R. Lynch Street at Ellis Avenue. Concerned citizen about a 3-car accident at the location.
1: 3-0.
2: Rescue 14 is in service. Injury that Lynch Street and Ellis Avenue. Lynch Street and Ellis Avenue. This is an accident with injury.

0: Yes, ma'am. We're going to be en route to 438 Derrick Street with this family trying to get the property.
1: Central 23. Okay, engine 6 and rescue 14, are you happy in the traffic for the accident?
2: Rescue 14, responding.
1: Yes, to rescue 14.
2: Engine 6, copy.
1: Sure, engine 6.
3: Lexington Avenue, cross to St. Charles Street, speak with Marquita Moore. She wants to speak with her officer in reference to her daughter using her credit cards. Is everybody here?

0: Friendly 438 DX3. Call me out at 438 Derrick Street with this complaint.
1: Ten four, this is you. Come out from the street. I need your location and status. On level one.
2: Yeah.

0: 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Bravo, sir, Angel.
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3: 9-7, I copy. 9-7, dispatch, put me out of Roses. Terry Rose and Daniel Lake, 93. I'm inside doing a walkthrough.
4: 9-6, I copy.
0: General.
2: Sir, put me out.
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0: 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PD's on scene. AMR's on scene.
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0: Well, I'm going to say

0: Negative 28.
1: Therefore, Hartford's gonna be for a vehicle Honda pool.
2: Hot to the hospital, say, Golf 502, Charlie over Hotel. Golf 502, Charlie over Hotel. In the Houston six.
1: Therefore, the second one's gonna be for a Hyundai Sonata, black in color. Okay, Hotel Romeo 851, Hotel Romeo 851.
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0: 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Family Dollar, 49 unconscious.
1: 20 responding.
0: Yes. Clear.
2: Five oh five,
3: heavy traffic. 10-4, 505, heavy unit with 1050 sheet.

Cement. Five, three, one, three. Well, I don't know.

0: Bravo Nine, is recording.
1: What's those numbers on phones?
0: It's going to be 836-836.
1: What's that cross?
0: It's going to be 836-836.
1: Yeah, but what's that cross?
0: Industrial. You only 23?
1: 4.

0: 2000. 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Örneğin bu oldu.
1: Please. Jeff, I was mistaken about that black Hyundai. Yeah, you yeah, go ahead and get a record for that one. I'm thinking about the owner of the Buick.
2: Yeah,
0: I'm a responsible female out here.

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0: Super Alpha 5, we're kids being rapid at Black Planet Sonata. Super Alpha 5, go ahead, straight.
1: Therefore, social is going to be 587-752468. 587-752468. Well, let me know you're ready for that van.

0: Tudo bem.
1: Zulu 4, Whiskey. 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
0: Sierra 5, 2, Juliet, Sierra 2, 11. For sure, I don't have to be texting me. 10-4. 587-757, 246, that comes back to Amaya, Latia Burnett, black female, date of birth is showing 831-1993. Not NCIC, once more.
2: Make sure he's 10, I'll see.
0: That's clear, Agent T. 10-4, I have a domestic disturbance at 153 Waycaster Street. 153 Waycaster Street. Female called in advising her friend, black male, refusing to leave the location. Cannot advise my witness.

0: Right, well, very good.
1: Hey, you got a name on this place?
0: Now, Highway 18, it's sounding like a fire supervised some debris in the roadway.
1: Good night.

0: He said he doesn't have a name. 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
0: Step 4, Bravo 6. Bravo 6, I hear 516 Nakoma Drive. 516 Nakoma Drive should be a Dash Market. Have a mod. If I have two black men trying to break in the store, you want to show Peter your camera, please? Yeah. 10-4-0. 4-0.

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1: Respond to disturbance 4801 Highway 18. 4801 Highway 18. In Trustmark, it was called in by the clerk of vice. A couple's on scene causing 1047 and refusing to leave.
0: Bravo one.
1: Ten four disturbance 4801 Highway 18. 4801 Highway 18 at Trustmark. It was called in by the security guard about the cook on scene causing 1047 refusing to leave.
0: One I copy. What happened?
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1: Nah, nah, see.
0: Alright, this was not a disaster.

0: Y'all responses on such people though. It's gonna be it. World of Remembrance at Capitol Street. World of Remembrance at Capitol Street. If I say it, say if I say it's boyfriend blackmail Michael Johnson with a gun. 10-12 and old. Wait for your camera.
1: Two copies. Have
0: one.
2: Bravo 5.
3: Yeah.
4: This next what we had here was a 3-car MVC. The scene has been cleared. Rescue 14 has been released by JPD. We're back in service.
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0: 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Also got a vehicle in the driveway. Silver and color Toyota 4Runner. Mississippi 28, Hotel Quebec 5444.
1: 10-4, you need 10-4?
0: 10-4, how far are you away for?
2: Ready to pull up at one mark.
0: 10-4, I'll be on the backside.
1: Three Woodland Drive, all units, one to primary radio style.
2: 4, put me up.
1: 4-435.
0: 5, you can clear 10-4, your homeowner came to the door.
1: 10-4, 10-4, the traffic clear, 435.

0: Four five. Miss Dillard for false alarm. She asked me to set it off.
1: 10-4. You advised without injury.
2: Yes, 10-4. It was kind of by Steven. He's 10-4-8. Silver Chevy Corrupt. A Silver Chevy versus a white Ford.
1: 10-4, I copy.
2: 10-4, I have to wait by the camera.
3: In front of building 23. I did try to call the officer that I know works this week, and I tried to call you.
0: What about me?
3: Yeah, 10-4. It was a little disturbance. I guess they say it was a disturbance too.
4: Okay, 55 one shot round 4 accident on the lot. What building?
3: They say building 23.
0: I see
4: not to that location, 55 one shot round by building 43. What kind of car?
3: Not sure yet.
4: They're saying it's a tan car and a silver car.
0: Bravo, first.
4: Go ahead.
5: You show me 10-8 from out here on Ellison Lynch. The roadway is clear. Show me a route to that call for the mic unit.

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1: Quiet.
0: The area captain on Rover remembers. Well, where's the complaint? Supposedly waiting.
1: In a live video camera.
0: They're not in the area. You call them back.
1: 10-4, I am. You been taking my deputy 5-2.
0: 1-4, man.
1: T02, black male, social 425-95-5020, license on yourself.
2: Yeah, it's a valid DL.
1: Four. Five.
3: Can I search you?
1: That's your complete
4: copy. What about 197? Well, I copied it right. Thank you,
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1: Can you take us to the 1? 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
2: Simple, man. I'm on the route. I'm going to get along for now.
1: I'm from Calvary Super Action UTL. 2 Bravo 1, you take the, your call on your phone at 55-51 Shadow Road.
2: 3 dispatch, you can disregard 1. This is on private property, so I'll just be standing by with the exchange information.
0: Two, she found me. Anyway, Rhoda remembers him. Dev is.
5: I-20 West and Highway 18, that's I-20 West and Highway 18. It was called in by a concerned citizen about a white female vehicle broken down and she's walking along 18 and about she's getting towards Clinton Way.
1: Thank you.

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1: I'll have a three.
2: For the 10 at UC Airlines, the free and roadway, I'm in route to the 10-50.
1: Step off. 15-4.

0: So will business help me out?
1: That's 10-4. Eliza Kahlo is closest to I-55.
0: Well, put me in the area.
1: That's all.
0: What was that vehicle description?
1: A silver Chevy versus a white Ford.
0: 10-4. I see a silver pickup truck in the westbound, going westbound. I'll flip around and see if that is.
1: 10-4.

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1: 12 Bravo 3.
0: 2-4, they're going to be eastbound. I'm about to go around, flip around. I couldn't get to one. Get over. See, somebody in the westbound lane, about 20, going westbound, before you get to Gallatin, on the side of the road with the hazard lights on. Might be another accident.
1: Central.

0: 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It's going to be apartments. It's going to be apartment Golf 7, G7 for Elizabeth.
1: Okay, I'm
2: that's clear. Sure, you're responding.
0: That's clear.

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1: 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See Mr. Cora, see if I have a meal subject. Fired shots at him at a nearby location. And I don't see 1423 Apple Street, the Allen Court.
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0: East County Line Road, trying to locate a James Noel. He has an IV in his arm. I want you to check around Alice for no description of him.
2: He live in a bag of Alice?
0: She said he live in a woman. She said we should go to the woods and look for this subject. That's what Mallory and St. Dominic is advised.
2: Okay, careful.
0: Well, body came back, that's...

0: Nigga, this gonna be a Silver Ram and a White Chrysler. 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

0: 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Stephen arrives, he's in the Gallatin exit, like going towards Vicksburg.
1: Ten 48 westbound.
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0: 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She advised her 40-year-old daughter, black female, on scene. Cops at 1047. She advised she's in a wheelchair. I sent you a message on 1 mile holding Richard Samora, 1539 Woodbury Street, time is 1704.
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0: 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That's 1539 Woodbury Street, crosses Lakewood Drive. It's the Henry residence, DeLorme, no PO.

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0: Kumama 2.
1: 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I'm located in far, but I didn't see anyone.
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0: Let me reroute you by asking with injuries. 4 Field Road, Raymond Road. That's 4 Field Road and Raymond Road. You'll be speaking with Chandra. She's in front of Fort Hill High School. She's stepped with a silver truck right with a black Nissan. And it might be notified.
2: What?
3: 9-6
1: from here, Virginia.
3: What high school is she in front of?
0: She's in front of Fort Hill High School.
2: Six seventy one Woodmont Drive, Prospect is Lawrence Road. See officer manager location. She's in a moving truck trying to load up some items and people riding on the four wheeler blocking the street refusing to leave.
1: Repeat that address.
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1: 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I have a Robert Homicide Detective go car to car with Bravo 1 so he can give him, let him know what he got out there on the Apple.
2: Can you pertain? Switch on the PD to him. What are you calling for?
3: I'm a friend.
0: Yes, sir.

0: 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What's your address?
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1: 4 digits. And I'm at the intersection of Woodmont and Lawrence. I don't see anybody.
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0: 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It was 5041 with my driver. She said you can disregard. They moved it.
1: Four. 4 4 4 4 4 4 4 4 4 4 4 4 4 4 4 4 4 4 4 4 4 4 4 4 4 4 4 4 4 4 4 4 4 4 4 4 4 4 4 4 4 4 4 4 4 4 4 4 4 4 4 4 4 4 4 4 4 4 4 4 4 4 4 4 4 4 4 4 4 4 4 4 4 4 4 4 4 4 4 4 4 4 4 4 4 4 4 4 4 4 4 4 4 4 4 4 4 4 4 4 4 4 4 4 4 4 4 4 4 4 4 4 4 4 4 4 4 4 4 4 4 4 4 4 4 4 4 4 4 4 4 4 4 4 4 4 4 4 4 4 4 4 4 4 4 4 4 4 4 4 4 4 4 4 4 4 4 4 4 4 4 4 4 4 4 4 4 4 4 4 4 4 4 4 4 4 4 4 4 4 4 4 4 4 4 4 4

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0: 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Okay, the Ridgewood Road. 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
2: Correction, 0 0 5 3 0 0 0 5 3 0 5 5 5 5 5 5 5 5 5 5 5 5 5 5 5 5 5 5 5 5 5 5 5 5 5 5 5 5 5 5 5 5 5 5 5 5 5 5 5 5 5 5 5 5 5 5 5 5 5 5 5 5 5 5 5 5 5 5 5 5 5 5 5 5 5 5 5 5 5 5 5 5 5 5 5 5 5 5 5 5 5 5 5 5 5 5 5 5 5 5 5 5 5 5 5 5 5 5 5 5 5 5 5 5 5 5 5 5 5 5 5 5 5 5 5 5 5 5 5 5 5 5 5 5 5 5 5 5 5 5 5 5 5 5 5 5 5 5 5 5 5 5 5 5 5 5 5 5 5 5 5 5 5 5 5 5 5 5 5 5 5 5 5 5 5 5 5 5 5 5 5 5 5 5 5 5 5

0: At the Washington King Laundry, apparently there's some juveniles hanging around in the laundromat. They may be homeless.
1: Alright, I just dealt with it. 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

0: 4 Bravo 1, 4 Bravo 2. 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
1: I'm 10-8, you see it.
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0: You said it's a house at 5945 North State Street.
1: I want to get down this little side street, because that's the same thing I said when I got over here, next to this church.
0: Big brick house, and he's going to be coming in a burgundy GMC truck.

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1: That was next to a brick house. Bravo 3 dispatch, go ahead and give us 1040 so we can walk to the back of this house.
2: Yeah, 69 units holding 1040 traffic, 5945 North State Street. All units, one is the primary.
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0: Super body cam exercise. Bravo 5, you got awesome.
1: Negative.
0: Okay, well.

0: 对，trying to get down a call down this check stop. It was 1034. Thank you, ma'am.
1: That's a legal client, 235 Cooper Road. You'll be speaking with Mary. She wants.
2: What she needs?
1: She wants to speak with PD and register her personal number of friends.
2: Okay, what she needs? Yes, all right.
1: First of all, everybody by the cam.
3: Five. 5 7 6 6 6 6 6 6 6 6 6 6 6 6 6 6 6 6 6 6 6 6 6 6 6 6 6 6 6 6 6 6 6 6 6 6 6 6 6 6 6 6 6 6 6 6 6 6 6 6 6 6 6 6 6 6 6 6 6 6 6 6 6 6 6 6 6 6 6 6 6 6 6 6 6 6 6 6 6 6 6 6 6 6 6 6 6 6 6 6 6 6 6 6 6 6 6 6 6 6 6 6 6 6 6 6 6 6 6 6 6 6 6 6 6 6 6 6 6 6 6 6 6 6 6 6 6 6 6 6 6 6 6 6 6 6 6 6 6 6 6 6 6 6 6 6 6 6 6 6 6 6 6 6 6 6 6 6 6 6 6 6 6 6 6 6 6 6 6 6 6 6 6 6 6 6 6 6 6 6 6 6 6 6 6 6 6

10-4, you ready to advise the way to Avalon? 10-4, read on the room.

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1: Come on, time to say the next bit.
0: Two last times. Five, 17, 14, 17, 26. You're 17, 14, 17, 26. Yes, ma'am.

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1: Go ahead.
0: Please, I'm going to do a domestic disturbance. Crystal areas at 2501 River Oaks Boulevard. 2501 River Oaks Boulevard. Apartment 10 Hotel. She finds that she's having problems with her 18-year-old son. She tried to call back and counsel. She was advised to don't counsel the rest.
2: Too often being well.
1: One, two, eight, I'll be around
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2: Well, body camera conversion. 504. 503. 503. 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Tell them we'll put.
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1: Concerned citizen. And when this out again, with the blue, red, Toyota Outlander, with the dent on the left side.

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1: 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That's one for you. 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
0: 10 minutes.

0: This is service at 1850 Sherwood Drive. Scout inbound, Miss Alexander on the second floor. Arrived from Paris on 10-10-47. Terrific to the child custody.
1: 5, I'm turning out to you. 11. AM1 citation and AMR did not transport. What car you need now, Arthur?
0: Roger, this is service 1850 Chadwick Drive, 1850 Chadwick Drive. It was called by Miss Alexander at UMMC on the second floor. Some parents on 10,000 10 quarter 7 at risk to child custody.

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1: Campbell.
0: Coming to second floor?
1: Ten four. No, conference room on the second floor.
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2: Respond to suspicious person 4880 Highway 18. 4880 Highway 18, near Cato's. It was caught in by the manager of our 2 black males wearing dark clothing. Because I don't see her wrap.
3: Chip, I'm
2: around.
3: Chip, I'm at
2: the way by the camp.
3: It's at Cato's, correct?
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0: Okay, so what's the name of the... Is it Trace Lewis?
1: Bravo 2.

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0: That's all.

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0: You can show myself in 2, 10, 8.
1: Do
0: you have anything hold?
1: Just hold.

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1: PFO.
0: In a room number?
1: The complaint didn't give.
0: Call them back. It's a big floor.
1: 10-4.

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1: Bravo 3.
0: Hey, 4. Case number, Ted Morrison.
1: Shivashi waving at you. Bravo 3, your case number is 26-07-00546-00546. Oh, yeah, time 1746-1760.
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0: Can you call her, let her know we're in front of the door?
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1: Okay. 10-4. 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

0: 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Something like that.
1: Ridgeway Road and Mega Evans Boulevard. 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

0: Nah, six. 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What's that clothing description? I'm a coach in the building.
1: I was on the line with her. There's no long on things. Man, you can just go up three and that's it. Yeah, go.
0: Nine, six, cuff.

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1: 3.
2: That sounds weird. I'm at Kato Square.
0: We're going 561 Raymond Road. That's 561 Raymond Road. It was called in by Mr. Johnson. He advised his 22-year-old son to wake me up with the AR on scene causing disturbance.
2: In that location.
0: 561 Raymond Road. 561 Raymond Road. It crosses off to Woods Boulevard.
2: Is it 561?
0: Yes, sir.
2: Simple.
0: You got the 1 Bravo 3?
3: Four.
0: Okay, bye, Cam.

0: Brother One.
1: Bravo 3, you can put myself in 1 out at this location.
0: We're about to get intervention. Who I would do for Bravo 3? Who's out with you for Bravo 3?
1: Bravo 3.
0: Who's out with you?
1: 1.
0: 4. 1 Bravo 2.

0: Yeah, 4. Had to get me activation. 4 Bravo 2.
1: 2.
0: Bravo 2, Bravo 3, 4 Bravo 1 out in Woodcreek. Let me ask you to respond to me complaining that the guitar center, 1189 East County Line Road, Shane advises that this credit card is shut off. Possibly something going on at the location. He wants to speak to an officer. He's going to be standing by his 2014 Nissan Sentra Gray.
1: Council, I'm here.
2: Of course.
1: Can you go ahead and say that AMR to our location?
0: Check for

0: see, I'll go ahead and make that call. 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
1: Okay.

0: 10 4. 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So I said, we're proud of my arrival. You show me 10 HBO. 10 4,
1: 18 25.
2: That's 73.
0: I said you copy.
2: You've been 401.

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1: 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Get over.
0: Simple.

0: 93 to air, Raymond Road and Ellis Avenue. It's Raymond Road and Ellis Avenue, right behind the green and white building. There's a white male digging in a dumpster. Won't be to check it out.
1: On the route.

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0: Evet. Evet. We have one by about 30.
1: Okay, four.
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0: What you got on Ryan the Illus?
1: I got a white Illinois, breathing heavily, very responsive, and he's naked at the back. 1785 Ellis Avenue.
0: Pinpoint, you can install your pinpoint.
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0: Level 4, I'm back 10-8 from old Ken to reach with Tango 13. 6-4, 638.
1: 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Cop is going to be Truman Place for a residential fire alarm.
0: What is it?

0: Tibor, if you would, 93 Old Fort Gibson, the 400 to 500 block, got a report that there is a power line hanging low, about truck height or maybe car height. If you would, 93 that area. I've got energy notified.
1: Temple.

0: Roger.
1: I wouldn't want my opinion.
0: Anyway, you know,

0: Hello，对，我是。
1: 我没听没有。
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0: Phillip AM on 5, not 5, I respond.
1: Yeah, turn 20. Well, I was advising except for 3.
0: Except for.
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1: First name is going to be Zariana Zulu Alpha Romeo India, Oscar November India Alpha. Last name is going to be Thomas Tango Hotel Oscar Mike Alpha Sierra
0: 82 of 2001.
2: 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I got a burglar going at 1539 Woodburn Street, 1539 Woodburn Street. It's a human resident.
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1: First name is going to be Zulu Alpha Romeo Oscar November November India Alpha.
0: Yes,
1: after the Romeo, there's India, which is the I.
0: Yes, no problem, 3.
1: Oh,
0: level 3.
1: Okay.

0: We complained in Riverton Auto Theft that was taken from Amazon at 5915 I 55 North, 5915 I 55 North. See, Makiva Williams, 2006, and that Chevy Tahoe was stolen.
1: 10-4, you advise at the Amazon?
0: 10-4.
1: 10-4, can you check the repos it list?
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0: Yeah,

0: 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Go ahead. 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
0: Will also be advised that Unit 12 is out.

0: 21 is this west. This west. Everything is clear at this location here. The residents here had a new alarm that she just had installed, and she accidentally was hit the wrong button. She was just trying to see how to operate it. And unfortunately, she hit the wrong button. Other than that, everything is clear here. Yeah, do you have admins en route?
1: I do not have an
0: Okay, that's step four. Okay. All right, thank you. You can put 21 back in service.

0: Go ahead. Florida just got an accident hit and run at 6125 Brown Street. 6125 Brown Street, crossing to Taylor Street. Victor Quinisa in Northfield Apartment, she advised her why her day accident was hit. She wants to file a report.
1: Temporary.
0: That's 10-4. She'll be in front of building 4, activated by the camera.